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8: Today, well, the forecast calls for partly cloudy skies, breezy winds, and cool temperatures overnight. We're going to be looking at nighttime lows down to near 50 degrees. It'll be trending warmer for your Tuesday into Wednesday. We're going to be looking at high temperatures in the upper 80s, maybe in a low 90. There will be a little bit of some widely scattered to scattered strong to possibly a few severe storms late this Tuesday, especially here east. A little bit of hit and miss storm activity Wednesday and Thursday as well. I'm Dave Weather Meteorologist Mark Huer.

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Here is Sam Hunt.

0: John Morgan on 94.1 The Brand. Here's a totally random fact for the day. Ronald Reagan was the first U.S. president who'd ever had a divorce. He married an actress named Jane Wyman back in 1940. They got divorced 8 years later, 1948. President Trump was the second president to have a divorce.
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0: 94.1 The Brand, Wyobraska's New Country, and Taylor Swift. Mark down the date, July 3rd. That's this Friday. 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
8: Today, well, the forecast calls for partly cloudy skies, breezy winds, and cool temperatures overnight. We're going to be looking at nighttime lows down to near 50 degrees. It'll be trending warmer for your Tuesday into Wednesday. We're going to be looking at high temperatures in the upper 80s, maybe in a low 90. There will be a little bit of some widely scattered to scattered strong to possibly a few severe storms late this Tuesday, especially here east. A little bit of hit and miss storm activity Wednesday and Thursday as well. I'm Dave Weather Meteorologist Mark Huer.

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3: Hey there, it's Elena, and welcome to a brand new week of Backstage Country with a brand new host. He's had 5 number one songs. He just picked up 2 of the biggest awards at the ACMs, Male Artist of the Year, Entertainer of the Year. Last Friday, his new album, Banks of the Trinity, was released, and we're going to be playing cuts all week long. I feel like you were just here, Cody, so I'm glad you're back so soon, but welcome, Cody Johnson.
4: 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Happy to be with you, all your amazing listeners. My plan is to tell you guys lots of stories this week behind my new album, Banks of the Trinity, which I'm so excited for.
3: 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Luckily, we got a lot of time to do that. Cody's going to be here all week long, so let's go.
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0: It's Backstage Country on Wyobraska's new country, 94.1 The Brand. It's Backstage Country. We've got Cody Johnson hosting this week. We're celebrating the release of his new album, Banks of the Trinity. And Cody, now that I've heard that title track, I can really understand why it's kind of the focal point, why it is the title track. It is very personal, nostalgic, which is a theme through this record. So it does come as a surprise to me, and it may to other people, that this is not one that you wrote. But did the people that wrote this write it literally for you? Because it seems like it could only be your song.
1: You know, I don't know the answer to that question, because when I'm choosing songs, I really try not to ever let myself know who the writers are, because then I can be a little biased sometimes.
0: Oh.
1: So when I'm picking, I really don't want to know who the writers are. And then after the fact, when you figure out, like this happened on Leather, when you figure out that Matt Rogers has 3 or 4 cuts on your record, you're like, well, who's this Matt Rogers guy? I want to meet him, and maybe we can write and develop a relationship, you know, for getting more songs. The Trinity River is pretty long, so I don't know where they wrote it about, but it sure seemed like they wrote it about where I grew up, so it was an easy fit.
0: Yeah. Well, and in getting that song, when you heard it, did you know in that moment that, like, did it inspire that you would want that to be the album's title, or did it take a little while to decide on that?
1: No, it was pretty immediate.
0: Really?
1: After hearing that, I thought, man, you know, just like I've had records like Cowboy Like Me, you know, that speaks about me personally, and I feel like that it's very authentic. It's who I am. It's not something I'm trying to fake. Banks of the Trinity, you know, just I know where I grew up, and it's an easy fit to say, you know, this is a part of me that I wanted to share, a part of my story that I wanted to share with people.
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1: weather. From the Platte Valley Bank Weather Center, I'm meteorologist Paul Trombley. Lows dip down to about 53 tonight under clear skies. West winds 8 to 15 miles per hour. Bright sunshine expected again tomorrow. Daytime highs approaching 90. Partly cloudy skies tomorrow night. Chance of thunderstorms. Lows level off around 56. Bright sunshine Wednesday with daytime highs approaching 91. 93, slight chance for storms Thursday. Currently 81.
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0: y'all. 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

0: This is Backstage Country on 94.1 The Brand. It's Backstage Country. Cody Johnson is your host this week. We're talking all about the new album that just came out on Friday. And Cody, you are a global superstar, and one of those accolades that makes it very apparent is the fact that you just took home ACM Male Vocalist and Entertainer of the Year. I have to bring that up and say congratulations, because I was just so happy to see you take that night in Vegas. And I mean, your acceptance speech too was like so unexpected. The way that you like dedicated the award to Luke Combs was a really cool moment. Did you know that you would do that if you got that award, or did it just kind of come to you?
1: No, I decided beforehand that I was going to do that. And I meant every word that I said.
0: Yeah. I mean, it was a really beautiful moment. And I can only imagine what it feels like after like that high of those awards and your performance and everything going on in Vegas, overstimulating, blah, blah, blah. What was the rest of that night like for you?
1: Honestly, it was all kind of a blur. It was just one of those, you've worked for something your entire life. And it was a little surreal, I mean, honestly, but I could tell that the adrenaline was real, because the next morning I woke up at 7 a.m. for like absolutely no reason. I didn't have to fly out till 10 o'clock. I was up. I was ready to go. That adrenaline was for sure there.
0: I'm sure. You could probably still continue riding that high, because what an incredible experience night, and just... I loved watching it and loved seeing you up there. You were absolutely glowing. And Cody, you know, May was a really big month for you. Not only did that happen, but like there was also the hype of getting ready for the record release, and you got your fifth number one with The Fall, which is such a beautiful way to close out that era. Does it feel like that was a closure?
1: I mean, at one point I was kind of like concerned that this song was not going to do what we thought it was going to do. And then you get your number one the week before the ACMs, and then Male Artist and Entertainer. It just kind of seemed like everything happens for a reason, you know, just kind of all lined up perfectly. And it is the closing of a chapter right before a new album release of Banks of the Trinity. So, I mean, I couldn't have drawn it up any better, even though if you'd asked me that 3 months ago, I would have told you different, but it sure turned out pretty perfect.
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0: All the biggest stars, all the best songs. It's Backstage Country, and I'm Elena. We're going to be right back after this on 94.1 The Brand.
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19: From the Platte Valley Bank Weather Center, I'm meteorologist Paul Trombley. Lows dip down to about 53 tonight under clear skies. West winds 8 to 15 miles per hour. Bright sunshine expected again tomorrow. Daytime highs approaching 90. Partly cloudy skies tomorrow night. Chance of thunderstorms. Lows level off around 56.
0: 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Well, that's exactly what we do when we take you behind the scenes in the music capital of the world, Nashville, of course. 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
2: It's Backstage Country. We've got Cody Johnson hosting this week. We're celebrating the release of his new album, Banks of the Trinity. And Cody, I loved, also, I do want to talk about the other collab on here, obviously. Not just your behind-the-scenes creative collaborations, but also, you know, you had Luke Combs on here. And that song was so fun to, like, hear you actually just talking to each other, like, literally shooting the bull. And it kind of reminded me of the Waylon and Hank Jr. song, The Conversation. I was curious if there was any inspiration drawn from that song to this one?
3: You know, I think it was Josh Phillips, Drew Parker, I want to say Ray Fulcher, and God, I'm forgetting one songwriter, and they're Stacey Brown is who I was trying to think of. That was, you know, and that's another guy that I haven't met. So, you know, it's like you get these songs, so you're like, you're finding out new talent. You're like, I don't know who this person is, but I sure do love this song. So what else you got in the tank there, buddy? You know? But I think that they definitely had a, they had an angle in mind writing it so specifically for Luke's life, my life, which is kind of risky, to be honest, because, like, what if Luke and I both didn't like the song? You know, so it was a Hail Mary of a play, but it was written so well that even Luke was like, well, how do we not record this song? Like, it's literally written about us. Like, two other artists couldn't do it. So I think kudos to them for stepping out and taking a chance and trying it out, because I love it. And it is just, it is a lot about, you know, like, that's the way Luke and I talk. We just, we shoot the bull. It's not about stadium tours and ticket sales. It's, where are you deer hunting this fall?
2: Mm-hmm. So how did that ask go down? Was it during a hunt? Was it during a hunting conversation? Did you text? Like, how did that go down?
3: No, I texted to him. And then about 2 weeks later, he just texted me, I'm in on this song. Like, I love it. And I was like, good, because I love it too. But I had to have him say yes in order for me to record it, because I can't sing Luke's part.
2: Yeah. Do you think that this one might have a future life as a single, or is this going to be staying on the album and just a fun thing to look back at with your buddy?
3: You know, I don't know. That's completely up to Luke. Just like I'm Gonna Love You with Carrie Underwood. That was...
2: Yeah.
3: We needed her permission, her blessing, and her team to be on board. So I don't know. We'll see what the future holds. Maybe that's something that Luke wants to do. And if not, it's a really cool piece on the album.
0: Don't go anywhere. 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
9: Wild Nebraska
10: weather. From the Platte Valley Bank Weather Center, I'm meteorologist Paul Trombley. Lows dip down to about 53 tonight under clear skies. West winds 8 to 15 miles per hour. Bright sunshine expected again tomorrow. Daytime highs approaching 90. Partly cloudy skies tomorrow night. Chance of thunderstorms. Lows level off around 56. Bright sunshine Wednesday with daytime highs approaching 91. 93, slight chance for storms Thursday. Right now, it's 75 degrees.
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0: Cody Johnson. Stick around because we're going to share some new music that you're going to love. 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

0: is Cody Johnson, your host this week on Backstage Country. I'm featuring cuts from my just-released Banks of the Trinity album. And in just a little bit, I'm going to give you the story behind the cut, Horseback.
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0: It's Backstage Country. I'm Elena. Cody Johnson is your host this week, and we are talking about a bunch of the new songs on the new album that just came out on Friday. And Cody, this next one, which I hear is going to be a single, Horseback. Is the rumor true?
2: I can neither confirm nor deny, but I will shake my head. Yes, this is probably my favorite song on the album.
0: I mean, you opened up the whole thing with it, which is quite a statement in itself.
2: Well, and it's just, I think that I've had my ballads that have done really well. Some of them up tempo, some of them lower tempo. But the song is so fun, and the melodic structure of it singing is so cool that I picked it and I was like, I believe in this song. I believe in the fact that I've never played this song for anybody. That when it came down to the hook line of "I just want my horse back," didn't bust out into laughter and then shut up in order to hear the second verse. You know, like, they were really in tune with it, and it's just fun, man. Like, and I'm in a mood for fun, upbeat music right now. There are some great ballads on this record, don't get me wrong. I mean, some strong ones, but, you know, I mean, I figured, you know, it's like that point in my career where Garth Brooks releases Friends in Low Places. It's like, let's just have some fun with it.
0: Yeah, I was wondering if that's kind of your intention behind it, too, because the last, I don't know, handful of songs have been like the serious and life songs and love songs and a little bit heavier. This one's just a good old freaking country time.
2: Yeah, and I mean, I do have a large sense of humor, and so I kind of wanted to show that, too. And it's one of those songs that it is a cowboy song, but you don't have to be a cowboy to relate to it. It's just funny.
0: Do you think that ever comes as a surprise to people that maybe listen to your music a lot, but more on a casual level, like don't really know your personality? They just like, you're on the playlists and everything. Do you think it comes as a surprise to them how funny you are? Because you are really funny.
2: Probably. I mean, I like to be a goofball a lot. You know, I play lots of jokes and have my fun with my friends, you know, and I think it is important to have those songs for me that tell the story that touches somebody's life in a very impactful way.
0: Yeah.
2: But also, man, like, I want you to know that side of me, too. I do like to get rowdy and have fun and laugh. You know, laughter's one of the biggest parts of my life.
0: Oh, yeah, and we definitely get that with this song. So let's play it for everyone. Will you introduce it?
2: All right, boys and girls, this is Horseback right here on Backstage Country.
3: He's a ranch hand in a pinch, man. Hotter than the red on the cattle brand. Because she's a gold digger with a quick trigger. A cast iron skillet swinging lid flipper. Now he's a double wide on the county line.

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1: 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We've got more coming up next.
2: KNEB. 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
17: From the Platte Valley Bank Weather Center, I'm meteorologist Paul Trombley. Lows dip down to about 53 tonight under clear skies. West winds 8 to 15 miles per hour. Bright sunshine expected again tomorrow. Daytime highs approaching 90. Partly cloudy skies tomorrow night. Chance of thunderstorms. Lows level off around 56. Bright sunshine Wednesday with daytime highs approaching 91. 93, slight chance for storms Thursday. Currently, it's 73 degrees.
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1: It's Backstage Country. We've got Cody Johnson hosting this week. We're celebrating the release of his new album, Banks of the Trinity. And Cody, how involved were you in the production of this album?
2: I've been very involved in the production of every record I've ever done. I always give Trent Willman full producer credits, but I'm definitely right there over his shoulder giving my opinion. And sometimes my opinion doesn't work. It's not right, but that's part of the creative process is chase the rabbit down the hole, and maybe that wasn't right, you know? So we have a great relationship in the studio, and even my engineer, Jack Clark, you know, he's very much involved in the production process. So that's kind of the three of us in the studio are really the, you know, the dream team as far as I'm concerned.

0: is that like, the relationship between you three? I mean, is that like a brotherhood? Because it's something that, that's a bond that, I mean, I imagine you won't have with anybody else, because it's such a unique experience to create something like this all together and to do it multiple times. Like, what is y'all's relationship like?
1: I don't record without them. I've had to do some that Jack has had to miss here and there over the past 15 years, 20 years, whatever it's been, but for the most part, like, it's always me and Trent. Even if I'm doing a collab project, Trent's always there. Just because he speaks my language better than anybody I've worked with in the studio, and he understands me a lot more than most people. And it's really easy to get creative and to get a lot more productive work done whenever you have that chemistry.
0: When you find somebody that you have that chemistry with creatively and musically, is it hard to work with other people? Because it's like, why don't you get what I'm saying? Why are we not like reading each other's minds? Like, is it almost a blessing and a curse at the same time?
1: No, it is. You know, like, that was one of the reasons why one of the first record deals I was offered, they immediately started talking about changing my producer. And I just shut down. I was just like, no, I'm not doing that. I'm not recording a record without Trent.
0: Yeah.
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3: From the Platte Valley Bank Weather Center, I'm meteorologist Paul Trombley. Lows dip down to about 53 tonight under clear skies. West winds 8 to 15 miles per hour. Bright sunshine expected again tomorrow. Daytime highs approaching 90. Partly cloudy skies tomorrow night. Chance of thunderstorms. Lows level off around 56. Bright sunshine Wednesday with daytime highs approaching 91. 93, slight chance for storms Thursday. Currently 70.
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1: It's Backstage Country. Cody Johnson is your host this week. We're talking all about the new album that just came out on Friday. And Cody, this rocket I'm on is just a time bomb ticking for me, is one of my favorite lines on this album. It is so powerful. It's a really vulnerable line at the same time. Like, you weren't lying when you said that this album would open up and parts of you that we haven't seen. And you are a writer on this one. So why was that message important for you to get out and have this song be one of the best songs that won and a place on the album?
2: I was in a pretty burned out spot when I started writing this song.
1: Yeah.
2: When you just listen to the first line, they said I'd never make it, but still here I am. Mm-hmm. You know, a lot of folks try to change me, but I'm still the same man. Good, bad, or indifferent, you know? Whatever your opinion of me is, I'm still that same guy. And just trying to get better every day. And, you know, people look at me and think, oh, I want that. I want what he's got. It's like, dude, do you have what it takes to gut this thing out for 20 years? Because it ain't always been like this. You know, mm-hmm. people see buses and planes and, you know, a nice watch and they're like, oh, I want that. It's like, dude, I've starved for what I have. I've, you know, countless times been in such a struggle mentally and maritally and all these things that the toll that this industry takes on you, you know, and it could be a rocket that blows up in my face. It could be a blow up and I'm the next big thing. You just don't know. You just got to ride it, you know?
1: Yeah. Did that line come to you, or is that part, like, was that, did that one come from you?
2: Actually, that was Trent. So I started writing it with Trent over the phone, and I brought it out here to the bus on the road, and my personal assistant, one of my best friends, Noe Quintanilla, he lives on the bus with me, and my friend, since we were 14 years old, old bull riding and rodeo partners, Codrick Murphy, I hired him this last year to take over the hospitality department on the tour. Mm-hmm. And we were just honestly sitting up having a few drinks. And I was like, check this song out I'm writing. And then 2 hours later, it's like, I think we just finished this song. And so it was very organic. Yeah.
1: Oh, that makes it even better. I love when things happen that way.
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20: From the Platte Valley Bank Weather Center, I'm meteorologist Paul Trombley. Lows dip down to about 53 overnight under clear skies, west winds 5 to 10 miles per hour. Lots of sunshine outside again Tuesday. Daytime highs approaching 90. Partly cloudy skies Tuesday night. Chance of thunderstorms. Lows dip down to about 56. Lots of sunshine Wednesday with highs around 91. 93. Slight chance of thunderstorms Thursday. Currently 68.
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1: It's Backstage Country. We've got Cody Johnson hosting this week. We're celebrating the release of his new album, Banks of the Trinity. And Cody, when did you know that Banks of the Trinity was done? How did you know?
2: Well, there are three other songs that didn't make the record that if you listen to them in sequential order, it tells a story of this man and woman. And so I didn't feel like it fit on the album. I wanted 16 songs. And so I called another artist and asked her to listen to these songs. And she agreed that at some point we're going to write the fourth song to the trilogy and kind of tell the ending of their story. And we're just going to put it out as a separate project. Don't really know when, don't have a plan. So once I had a plan for those songs, I looked down, I had 16. And I was like, well, this has been 2 years of putting this together. So I guess this is it.
1: Wow. So it wasn't really like a huge ceremonious moment. It was like, oh, it happened, and I didn't even realize it was happening. That's kind of fun, though, honestly. And I do believe that you hit the nail on the head, because this project feels so well-rounded and so Cody Johnson and this new era. And, you know, I'm thinking about it while I'm going through all of the songs and listening front to back. And, you know, there's some of them that really stand out for, like, the same reason are Horseback, Hello Lonesome, Motel Miss You. Like, it's feeling very honky-tonk, very dance.

0: hall and stuff. I was wondering if when you're recording those songs, is there like a Texas dance hall that you have in mind when you're actually laying down these songs?
1: You know, when it comes to the honky-tonk stuff, for some reason, my memory always goes to the Grizzly Rose in Denver. It's one of my favorite bars I ever played. Yeah. Just that the way that dance floor just churned all night long, and it was some of the greatest memories I've had.
0: Oh, that's so cool. I wouldn't have... that's a surprise to hear out of Denver.
2: Yeah. Don't go anywhere. 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
3: From the Platte Valley Bank Weather Center, I'm meteorologist Paul Trombley. Lows dip down to about 53 overnight under clear skies, west winds 5 to 10 miles per hour. Lots of sunshine outside again Tuesday. Daytime highs approaching 90. Partly cloudy skies Tuesday night. Chance of thunderstorms. Lows dip down to about 56. Lots of sunshine Wednesday with highs around 91. 93. Slight chance of thunderstorms Thursday. Right now, it's 68 degrees. 94.1
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0: Hey, it's Cody Johnson. Stick around because we're going to share some new music that you're going to love. The Backstage Breakout single is coming your way in just a few on Backstage Country.
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Well, that's exactly what we do when we take you behind the scenes in the music capital of the world, Nashville, of course. I'm Elena, and you're listening to Backstage Country.

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0: This is Backstage Country on 94.1 The Brand. It's Backstage Country. Cody Johnson is your host this week. We're talking all about the new album that just came out on Friday. And Cody, now that you are on the other side of album release, that's a really, I imagine, like liberating place to be. It's finally out there. It's not just yours anymore. It's everybody else's. But also, it could be like a creatively draining place to be. I mean, where are you creatively right now? Is it just focus on the road? Like, let's step away from that for a while. Do you never stop with the creating? Like, where are you at?
1: I've been writing down some ideas for some songs. I really like to get back into writing more, just to kind of keep my chops up.
0: Oh, yeah.
1: Because I have such great opportunities to write with so many great people. Why not, you know?
0: Yeah.
1: But right now, it's just focusing on getting the stuff on stage. You know, you can't just release an album and boom, let's go play it on stage. You got to really work at it. So, right, like even today in Soundcheck, we were going over songs, you know, just making sure we're polished up on them and we play them as good as the record or if not better than the record. Because what happens on a record doesn't always work live. You have to tweak a few things, tones, tempos,
0: right?
1: You know, changes, pauses, all kinds of stuff, even little vocal melodic stuff you have to kind of change for the live show. So I think that's where my creativity switches to, and now I'm just kind of looking forward to getting through the tour and, you know, going home for the holidays, just riding out the road.
0: Yeah, I mean, here for you, it's probably like years almost over because you've already got the rest of it completely planned out, I'm sure.
1: Yeah.
0: So that's wild.
2: 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KNEB. 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
16: From the Platte Valley Bank Weather Center, I'm meteorologist Paul Trombley. Lows dip down to about 53 overnight under clear skies, west winds 5 to 10 miles per hour. Lots of sunshine outside again Tuesday, daytime highs approaching 90. Partly cloudy skies Tuesday night, chance of thunderstorms. Lows dip down to about 56. Lots of sunshine Wednesday with highs around 91. 93, slight chance of thunderstorms Thursday. Currently 64.
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0: What a great first day with Cody Johnson here on Backstage Country. I'm Elena. Buddy, you up for another day of this?
1: Oh, heck, I wouldn't miss it. 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I'll be back tomorrow for more stories behind the songs on my new album, What's Happening in My World, and more.
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16: From the Platte Valley Bank Weather Center, I'm meteorologist Megan Mulford. Lows dip down to about 53 overnight under clear skies, west winds 5 to 10 miles an hour. High temperatures reach up to 90 Tuesday. Ample sunshine expected. Partly cloudy skies Tuesday night. Chance of thunderstorms. Lows level off around 56. Temperatures a bit above average Wednesday and Thursday with highs in the low 90s. Slight chance of thunderstorms Thursday. Right now, it's 63 degrees.
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15: From the Platte Valley Bank Weather Center, I'm meteorologist Megan Mulford. Lows dip down to about 53 overnight under clear skies, west winds 5 to 10 miles an hour. High temperatures reach up to 90 Tuesday. Ample sunshine expected. Partly cloudy skies Tuesday night. Chance of thunderstorms. Lows level off around 56. Temperatures a bit above average Wednesday and Thursday with highs in the low 90s. Slight chance of thunderstorms Thursday. Currently, it's 63 degrees.

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7: From the Platte Valley Bank Weather Center, I'm meteorologist Megan Mulford. Lows dip down to about 53 overnight under clear skies, west winds 5 to 10 miles an hour. High temperatures reach up to 90 Tuesday. Ample sunshine expected. Partly cloudy skies Tuesday night. Chance of thunderstorms. Lows level off around 56. Temperatures a bit above average Wednesday and Thursday, with highs in the low 90s. Slight chance of thunderstorms Thursday. Right now, it's 57 degrees.
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6: From the Platte Valley Bank Weather Center, I'm meteorologist Megan Mulford. Lows dip down to about 53 overnight under clear skies, west winds 5 to 10 miles an hour. High temperatures reach up to 90 Tuesday. Ample sunshine expected. Partly cloudy skies Tuesday night. Chance of thunderstorms. Lows level off around 56. Temperatures a bit above average Wednesday and Thursday, with highs in the low 90s. Slight chance of thunderstorms Thursday. Right now, it's 63 degrees.

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3: From the Platte Valley Bank Weather Center, I'm meteorologist Megan Mulford. Lows level off around 53. Overnight, under clear skies, winds out of the west, 5 to 10 miles an hour. Lots of sunshine outside again Tuesday. Daytime highs approaching 90. Partly cloudy skies Tuesday night. Chance for storms. Lows dip down to about 56. Temperatures a bit above average Wednesday and Thursday, with highs in the low 90s. Slight chance of thunderstorms Thursday. Currently, it's 60 degrees.
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7: From the Platte Valley Bank Weather Center, I'm meteorologist Megan Mulford. Lows dip down to about 53 overnight under clear skies, winds out of the west, 5 to 10 miles an hour. Ample sunshine expected again Tuesday, slight chance of rain showers. Daytime highs approaching 89, slight chance of thunderstorms Tuesday night. Lows level off around 55, partly cloudy skies. Highs level off around 88 Wednesday with a slight chance of rain showers. 91, mainly sunny skies Thursday. Currently 54.

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7: From the Platte Valley Bank Weather Center, I'm meteorologist Megan Mulford. Lows dip down to about 53 overnight under clear skies. Winds out of the west, 5 to 10 miles an hour. Ample sunshine expected again Tuesday. Slight chance of rain showers. Daytime highs approaching 89. Slight chance of thunderstorms Tuesday night. Lows level off around 55. Partly cloudy skies. Highs level off around 88 Wednesday with a slight chance of rain showers. 91, mainly sunny skies Thursday. Currently 54.
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10: From the Platte Valley Bank Weather Center, I'm meteorologist Megan Mulford. Lows dip down to about 53 overnight under clear skies. Winds out of the west, 5 to 10 miles an hour. Ample sunshine expected again Tuesday. Slight chance of rain showers. Daytime highs approaching 89. Slight chance of thunderstorms Tuesday night. Lows level off around 55. Partly cloudy skies. Highs level off around 88 Wednesday with a slight chance of rain showers. 91, mainly sunny skies Thursday. Right now, 55.

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5: From the Platte Valley Bank Weather Center, I'm meteorologist Megan Mulford. Slight chance of rain showers today, otherwise ample sunshine expected. High temperatures reach up to 89. Winds out of the southwest, 8 to 15 miles an hour. Lows around 55 tonight, slight chance for storms. Slight chance for showers tomorrow, highs level off around 88, bright sunshine. Mainly sunny skies and dry Thursday and Friday. Low 90s Thursday, mid 90s by Friday. Right now, it's 55 degrees.
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10: Why, Nebraska, with you. From the Platte Valley Bank Weather Center, I'm meteorologist Megan Mulford. Slight chance of rain showers today. Otherwise, ample sunshine expected. High temperatures reach up to 89. Winds out of the southwest, 8 to 15 miles an hour. Lows around 55 tonight. Slight chance for storms. Slight chance for showers tomorrow. Highs level off around 88. Bright sunshine. Mainly sunny skies and dry Thursday and Friday. Low 90s Thursday. Mid 90s by Friday. Right now, 52.

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5: From the Platte Valley Bank Weather Center, I'm meteorologist Megan Mulford. Slight chance of rain showers today, otherwise ample sunshine expected. High temperatures reach up to 89. Winds out of the southwest, 8 to 15 miles an hour. Lows around 55 tonight, slight chance for storms. Slight chance for showers tomorrow, highs level off around 88, bright sunshine. Mainly sunny skies and dry Thursday and Friday, low 90s Thursday, mid 90s by Friday. Currently, it's 54 degrees.
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11: From the Platte Valley Bank Weather Center, I'm meteorologist Megan Mulford. Slight chance of rain showers today, otherwise ample sunshine expected. High temperatures reach up to 89. Winds out of the southwest, 8 to 15 miles an hour. Lows around 55 tonight, slight chance for storms. Slight chance for showers tomorrow, highs level off around 88, bright sunshine. Mainly sunny skies and dry Thursday and Friday. Low 90s Thursday, mid 90s by Friday. Currently, it's 55 degrees.

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2: From the Platte Valley Bank Weather Center, I'm meteorologist Derek Height. Highs level off around 89 today under clear skies with a slight chance for showers. Winds out of the southwest 8 to 15 miles an hour. Partly cloudy skies tonight, slight chance for storms. Lows level off around 55. Slight chance of rain showers tomorrow. High temperatures reach up to 88. Ample sunshine expected. Currently 52.
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16: Shane Van Gisbergen was able to drive to the front Sunday at Sonoma after starting sixth and held off a late surge from Toyota driver Chase Briscoe in the waning laps of stage number three. Our very own Wendy Venturini caught up with Van Gisbergen in victory lane.
18: I listened to you this whole race. You actually weren't that happy and pleased with the car. I would hate to see if your car wasn't running well. What was it about today? Were you able to just get the job done?
19: I think my guys just did an excellent job making it drivable. Yesterday wasn't very good at all, and there were still better cars than us, but Stephen and the guys pulled a great strategy, awesome pit stops, and to get Red Bull in victory lane again, I'm stoked, and stoked it wasn't two laps shorter. It would have been interesting with Chase there.
18: I know you just blasted your crew with rubber and you high-fived them. Is that something that's kind of your tradition now, Shane?
19: It seems to be, and it's a privilege to get to do a burnout, and you just see them all on pit wall, see how much it means to them, and cool to share the moment and get them involved with it.
18: How would you rate your kick today?
19: I mean, it was better, but it's a long way to the stands, and I didn't make it, so I'll try again next year.
16: With this win in Sonoma, Shane Van Gisbergen has won 7 out of the last 9 road course races in the Cup Series. He also ties Tony Stewart on the all-time road course wins list for 2nd and is a single victory away from tying the first-place driver and Hall of Famer, Jeff Gordon. Will Shane Van Gisbergen make waves in the upcoming chase? We'll have to wait and find out. This is PRN's Garage Pass.
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11: From the Platte Valley Bank Weather Center, I'm meteorologist Derek Height. Highs level off around 89 today under clear skies with a slight chance for showers. Winds out of the southwest 8 to 15 miles an hour. Partly cloudy skies tonight, slight chance for storms. Lows level off around 55. Slight chance of rain showers tomorrow. High temperatures reach up to 88. Ample sunshine expected. Right now, 50.

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3: Good morning. As veterinary bills mount for the nearly five dozen dogs rescued from a rural Scottsbluff woman in one of the region's largest animal hoarding cases, one local family has stepped up in a big way. The Aulick family was on hand at the Panhandle Humane Society yesterday for a check presentation ceremony, giving the shelter a whopping $15,000 to help with those ongoing expenses. The family's longtime matriarch, Shirley Aulick, was a huge advocate for PHS, and granddaughter Crystal said they wanted to donate in her memory.
4: They do so much for this community and helping out all the animals. We are an honor that we could do that, and we're looking at that if you are able to help out and pay it forward, just do that as well. So this is kind of just a little something from us to them to help everybody in the community.
3: The first round of rescued dogs are now available for adoption at the Humane Society, and staff is also working to coordinate foster homes and volunteers. One bad egg can ruin the fun for everyone. That's the lesson for people patronizing the City of Gearing swimming pool this week. City officials say due to vandalism that occurred overnight, the pool slide will be closed until further notice while repairs are made. The pool remains open for regular swimming, but the slide will remain closed until further notice. Staff says they do apologize to the public for the inconvenience and appreciate everyone's patience. From the Rural Radio News Center, I'm Dave Strang.
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5: Let's get to an update here at the Sports Desk this morning. I'm Chris Cottrell. The Nebraska Outlaws were home last night, beating Morgan County 5-2. Braden Bassey, 3-for-4, 2 runs scored. Jaden Barillo, 2 hits and scored twice as well. Carter Reisig, in relief, threw 4 innings of 1-run, 4-hit ball. He struck out 5 and earned the win. Brock Berry got the save. He tossed 2 scoreless frames and struck out 3. Tonight, it's the Buckley Bombers 19U team in town to play the Pioneers, and we'll have that broadcast on KNEB starting at 6:20. First pitch tonight at 6:35. It's Fan Appreciation Night at Oregon Trail Park Stadium with free admission if you're looking to take in a ball game. Again, free admission to the Pioneers game tonight. No game over at the stadium tomorrow. There's Legion baseball tonight for both Wesco and Gearing. Gearing Platte Valley Company's home for a junior-senior doubleheader against Bridgeport. Gearing comes off a quiet weekend. Bridgeport lost 4 times on the road. Action starts with the juniors at 5 o'clock at Oregon Trail Park. The Wesco Zephyrs tonight with a road doubleheader at Wheatland starting at 4 o'clock and then game 2 at about 6:30. The Z's coming off a 4-1-1 weekend at the Cheyenne Tournament. That's Wesco baseball tonight. Zephyrs with a road doubleheader at Wheatland. And the Rockies were home last night, opening a series with the Miami Marlins. The Marlins win it 10-7. Same 2 again tonight. KOLT coverage at 6. That's the latest from the Sports Desk.
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8: Here's your weather forecast from the Platte Valley Bank Weather Center. Today, hazy sunny skies with temperatures into the upper 80s. Tonight, some clouds will build. That could lead to a few scattered evening thunderstorms. Low's going to be in the mid-50s with clearing skies late. Upper 80s and low 90s for Wednesday, then a lower to potentially mid-90s Thursday and Friday. Mostly dry during that time. Sunny skies during the day, partly cloudy in the overnight. Low's resting in the upper 50s to near 60. Meteorologist Don Watzel on KNEB.
9: Yesterday we did hit 83 degrees. On our way to 91 today. It is beautiful out there this morning. Nice and cool. 51 our current temperature. If you haven't stepped outside yet, maybe take that morning coffee out on the patio. Good idea, right?
10: It'd be a great idea if I wasn't in here.
9: Well, we can give you a wireless mic.
10: I was going to say, let's get a wireless one.
9: You can go hang out outside. Sit by that ant pile that's by the door.
10: It's massive.
9: Where does that thing come from?

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1: Good morning, everybody. Welcome to the program. This is 2 days in a row of Bill and Trayton together.
2: Whoa, I wonder what tomorrow will bring, barring any tragedies.
1: Coming up this hour of the show. Yeah, thanks for putting that in our
2: snout. That was crazy.
1: Holidays, what are we celebrating? We'll talk about those coming up here in a little bit. Then, let's see. Oh, yeah, a little after 6:30. I've got some things you should never put in a TSA bin at the airport.
2: Okay.
1: And then at around 6:50, I've got Papa Murphy's Are You Smarter Than Two Dummies on the radio. It's just basically your chance to win with Papa Murphy's.
2: Not just a chance, a guarantee if you're first.
1: Mm-hmm. Guaranteed. Plus, I promise, unlike I did yesterday morning, I will tell you the keyword this hour in our Freedom to Roam contest. Mm-hmm. I promise. Give you that here in a little bit. And birthdays and anniversaries, those, I promise, are coming up next hour, too.
2: They are, so get them in, 308-633-9400, 308-633-9400. Your first chance to get those birthdays and anniversaries in begins right now.
1: All right, can I put one on the list? It's my anniversary today.
2: Man.
1: Hey, I don't want to forget by the time next hour gets here.
2: That's your problem.
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0: Wyobraska's new country, 94 won the brand. Before I forget, let's just get right to Freedom in the Roam this morning.
1: Oh, smart.
0: Chance for you to win. Our keyword today is
1: beach.
0: Beach, as in that'd be a fun place to go.
1: It would be.
0: Let's go to the beach. Beach. Let's. Oh, I'm sorry.
1: I was really hoping you would continue.
0: No, that's all I'm going to sing. Good. Of Nicki Probably Minaj, better. Just so you know. Anyway, beach, enter that at KNEBFM.com, and you could be a winner at Thursday, when we're going to draw this week instead of Friday.
1: Man, that being Thursday really threw you off.
0: Yes. 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We are going to be on location, Trayton.
1: Whoa, are we?
0: Friday and Saturday morning from 10 to noon, where if you spend $25 or more on July 3rd or 4th, you'll get a free box of artillery shells while supplies last. 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Highs today right around 91, a stray thunderstorm possible later today. All right, so what holidays are we celebrating today? Things that'll make you go, or hmm. It's International Asteroid Day.
1: Fun.
0: You had any asteroid problems this morning?
1: I don't think I did, sadly.
0: Okay, just want to check.
1: Wouldn't see them. The sun was already out.
0: It's also National Meteor Day. It seems like those might go together.
1: Think so.
0: It's International Sailor Moon Day.
1: Yes.
0: I know there was some big moon thing last night. I don't know. People are all excited about it.
1: I think Sailor Moon would be a TV show, though.
0: It's OOTD Day. Outfit of the Day Day, yeah.
1: It is to honor the manga and anime series Sailor Moon.
0: Okay.
1: But the moon was 2 days ago. It was really cool.
0: It's National Organization for Women Day, and I don't know if we need this for reals, but we've got it anyway. It is Social Media Day today.
1: Oh, boy.
0: Do we need to celebrate that?
1: No.
0: It's kind of like when we have National Snake Day. Like, really?
1: Hey, you got to appreciate what they do.
0: Okay. What are we going to have next week? National Hail Day? Let's celebrate what it does.
1: Wait and see.
0: Should be fun.
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1: Why Obraska's new country 94 won the brand. How about some good news this morning, Drayton?
2: Okay.
1: I know that's your segment later, but I'm going to steal the thunder early. I'm on my way in this morning listening to KNEB AM. We have this show called America in the Morning from Westwood One. And they have this segment on today. Immediately thought of you. It's talking about like how the Europeans are super crazed about something now that they're all here for FIFA.
3: Well, top American item that is causing a craze and even a TSA warning is ranch dressing.
4: That's good.
5: Oh my god.
6: Now I know why you love it.
5: That combo is genuinely phenomenal.
3: The combination of buttermilk, mayo, garlic, onions, and herbs was invented by a plumbing contractor working in remote Alaska in 1949. Steve Henson eventually started serving it on salads at his Dude Ranch in Santa Barbara, California, a property he named Hidden Valley Ranch.
1: Now you know.
3: Some Americans are loving the Euro obsession with the ranch and its healing powers.
7: Why are we having expensive diplomatic meetings with Europe when we could just be handing out ranch packets?
3: And it's those packets that suddenly ranch-obsessed Europeans need to know about.
8: How do we bring this American nectar back to Sweden?
9: Y'all know it comes in powdered packets, right?
8: Excuse me?
3: Well, packets aside, the TSA has actually issued an alert to Europeans to tell them that ranch dressing is considered a liquid, so those bottles of ranch need to go in checked luggage. Bottom line, don't be like this guy.
10: I'm sorry, but is that a liter of ranch dressing?
11: Yes, it is.
10: Did you enjoy your stay in the U.S.?
11: Yes, thank you. Although I did gain a bit of the FIFA 15.
3: Of course, the English guy in the video looks more like he picked up the FIFA 50.
1: Who knew, Trayton? Everybody loves ranch, even across the world that haven't had it except for you.
2: Right. I promise it's not just me. But good for them. I'm glad they're happy.
1: The FIFA 15.
2: Personally, the more we can export, the better.
1: The more ranch out of here, the better.
2: If that can become our top export, that's fine.
1: I mean, you would assume they could make it there, right?
2: Yeah, just check it.
1: Well, yeah, and like...
2: simple as that.
1: Ship the packets over to you.
2: Right.
1: We need to start a business shipping ranch directly to Europeans. Would you participate in a ranch?

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0: 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We'll draw winners the week before each show, so get entered today. Highs near 91. A little warm out there, and a stray thunderstorm or so. Maybe two, but no more.
1: It was a little drizzly on the way in this morning for me.
0: Really?
1: Looks like it's getting a little threatening out there, too. Just a little bit. Nothing measurable.
0: I think it's very threatening-y.
1: No.
0: A severe sprinkle? That's what you ran across?
1: Not even severe.
0: A sub-severe sprinkle.
1: It's kind of like someone opened a water bottle and was blowing it towards me. Just skimming the
0: top.
1: Were
0: you behind a truck?
1: No. There was nobody on the road. There never is.
0: I thought maybe you were behind like a truck. Or like you had that person in front of you who's accidentally running their windshield wipers on the clean.
1: Right.
0: And you're getting all the spray from
1: that.
0: Can
1: confirm that that is not what it was.
0: All right. So we talked about ranch dressing in TSA. Summer travel is upon us. And being at the airport can be a bit stressful. According to travel experts, here are the items you should never place in a TSA bin. Wallets and cash. Take all your cash out and put it in your wallet, and then put your wallet inside a bag. If your loose cash is lost inside a TSA machine, the government's not going to return it.
1: Makes sense.
0: Passport or ID, same with your wallet. Put it safely in a bag. Get this. Your phone. TSA lines are the number one place for stolen smartphones.
1: Very interesting.
0: Watches and jewelry, basically anything small and valuable. Why are you wearing that stuff?
1: At the airport, yeah.
0: I mean, maybe a smartwatch, throw it in here, whatever. But yeah. Loose lithium batteries or power banks.
1: Yeah, I keep carry those. Yeah, just loose. Not even the power banks. I just keep like a handful of lithium with me.
0: Mm-hmm. They're a fire risk. And headphones, glasses, and neck pillows. Not because you might lose them. It's because the TSA bins are loaded with germs and those are about to touch your face.
1: Yeah. So.
0: Here's how I travel.
1: Yeah.
0: AirPods go in my bag.
1: Mm-hmm.
0: Watch in my bag. Billfold in my bag. Passport ID in my bag. My phone in my bag.
1: Mm-hmm.
0: There you go. Glasses. Yep. Okay.
1: So steal your backpack.
0: Right. Everything goes in my backpack. Seems like a smart idea to me.
1: I'm just, what's the alternative to putting these things in the bin? Because you have
0: to. Well, put them in your backpack in the bin.
1: Oh, is that all you have to do?
0: Right.
1: Oh, okay.
0: Don't just throw them in the bin. You know, don't just do like people have done with this counter in here
1: right.
0: And just randomly throw stuff.
1: You know, there's a new water bottle in here every day, it seems, after you
0: I don't leave. Know where that one came from.
1: That one's
0: this
1: not
0: one's
1: even open.
0: Mine.
1: That one's not even open.
0: And there's a banana, a couple pins. I don't know what some of this stuff
1: plentiful
0: is over here.
1: Plentiful paper strewn
0: there's
1: about.
0: There's screws, bolts, nuts, more screws, used Kleenexes. Mmm. Welcome to the show.
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5: I'm Pete Ricketts, candidate for Senate, and I approve this message.
6: Everything about Democrat Dan Osborne is fake.
7: Osborne says he's independent, but he's endorsed by the Democrat machine. Osborne admitted he'd give Democrats control of the Senate.
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6: Dan Osborne claims he's for the working man, but Osborne and his wife paid themselves hundreds of thousands of dollars through shady Wyoming companies they control, skirting election laws.
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7: Gross. 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
5: Good Tuesday morning, Scotts Bluff, Western Nebraska, and Eastern Wyoming. Kicking things off today with some fair skies and morning temps as of 6 a.m. resting right around the middle and upper 50s. We also have variable winds at 5 to 10 and dew points in the middle and upper 30s. That's going to be important because late this afternoon and tonight, if we can get an influx of moisture to move westward, that should combine with a remnant trough of low pressure that hung back from our main low that brought cool conditions in the northern mountain areas this past weekend. That system is leaving the picture. Then later on today, we're going to have those seasonably mild temps continuing into midweek starting July. As that remnant wave lifts northeast, that could trigger a few scattered showers and thunderstorms, localized brief heavier showers and gusty winds possible, otherwise garden variety activity. Then for the first few days of July, temps continue to warm and creep further into the 90s, hazy skies at times, with that southwest flow aloft. Then some thunderstorm activity might return later in the holiday weekend.
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5: 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Topics include drought concerns, major recreational impacts, severe weather outbreaks, and so much more. 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Subscribe today at dayweather.com. Here's your weather forecast from the Platte Valley Bank Weather Center. Today, hazy sunny skies with temperatures into the upper 80s. Tonight, some clouds will build. That could lead to a few scattered evening thunderstorms. Lows going to be in the mid-50s with clearing skies late. Upper 80s and low 90s for Wednesday, then lower to potentially mid-90s Thursday and Friday. Mostly dry during that time. Sunny skies during the day, partly cloudy in the overnight. Lows resting in the upper 50s to near 60. Meteorologist Don Watzel on KNEB.
7: Thank you, Don. We're on our way today to 91 degrees. 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

0: Wyobraska's new country, 94, won the brand. Just waking up this morning. Well, Freedom to Roam has got another keyword today. It is...
1: beach.
0: Beach. Some beach. Somewhere.
1: So get on there and type it in.
0: Beach is our keyword. 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And you could win a gift card to Essential Fuels, a $250 gas card. Coming up on Thursday. High is going to be right around 91 today. What's the holiday weekend look like? We'll check with meteorologist Don Watzel. Coming up after we look at news with Scott Miller. Sports with Chris Cottrell. Coming up here at 7. All right, it's time to play Are You Smarter Than Two Dummies on the Radio with Pompa Murphy's. Jason from Gearing's our contestant today. Good morning, Jason.
2: Good morning.
0: You ready to win today? I guarantee you're going to win. And I've got the easiest question.
2: I love it.
0: I've got the easiest question we've asked so far. In honor of the 250th birthday of America, all of our questions the rest of the week are going to revolve around America. So here's your question today, and Are You Smarter Than Two Dummies on the Radio? What holiday is celebrated on July 4th?
1: Man.
2: Independence Day.
0: Yes, Independence Day is right. Trayton didn't even have to Google that one today. I'm so proud of you.
1: No.
0: Independence Day.
1: Off the dome today.
0: That is the correct answer. You've got a $10 gift card to Pompa Murphy's. 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
4: Good morning, everyone. Nebraska's Attorney General says the U.S. Supreme Court has agreed to hear Nebraska's claims that Colorado has violated the South Platte River Compact. In making the announcement, Mike Hilgers says Nebraska will finally have the opportunity to prove that Colorado has violated the compact and to hold Colorado accountable for depriving Nebraska of water that rightfully belongs to our state. Arguments will also include claims that Colorado has improperly interfered with Nebraska's right to develop the Perkins County Canal. State officials estimate that Colorado's violations have deprived Nebraska of more than 1 million acre-feet of water since the compact was signed. The Supreme Court will appoint a special master to oversee the proceedings, conduct hearings, and submit recommended findings to the court. A trial date has been set for a Scottsbluff man facing a trio of felony drug charges stemming from his November arrest in Gehring. Michael Rivera was pulled over by Gehring police in the fall after failing to come to a complete stop at a stop sign and crossing the fog line, and a search uncovered 2 pounds of a substance testing positive for meth in a small cubby in the backseat floorboard, plus more than $500 cash. His pretrial hearing was Wednesday in Scottsbluff County District Court. A jury trial is set for July 27th before Judge Andrea Miller. From the Rural Radio Newsroom, I'm Scott Miller.
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5: Let's get to an update here at the Sports Desk this morning. I'm Chris Cottrell. The Nebraska Outlaws were home last night, beating Morgan County 5-2. Braden Bassey 3-for-4, 2 runs scored. Jaden Barillo 2 hits and scored twice as well. Carter Reisig in relief through 4 innings of 1-run, 4-hit ball. He struck out 5 and earned the win. Brock Berry got the save. He tossed 2 scoreless frames and struck out 3. Tonight it's the Buckley Bombers 19U team in town to play the Pioneers, and we'll have that broadcast on KNEB starting at 6:20. First pitch tonight at 6:35. It's Fan Appreciation Night at Oregon Trail Park Stadium with free admission if you're looking to take in a ball game. Again, free admission to the Pioneers game tonight. No game over at the stadium tomorrow. There's Legion baseball tonight for both Wesco and Gehring. Gehring Platte Valley Company's home for a junior-senior doubleheader against Bridgeport. Gehring comes off a quiet weekend. Bridgeport lost 4 times on the road. Action starts with the juniors at 5 o'clock at Oregon Trail Park. The Wesco Zephyrs tonight with a road doubleheader at Wheatland starting at 4 o'clock and then game 2 at about 6:30. The Z's coming off a 4-1-1 weekend at the Cheyenne Tournament. That's Wesco baseball tonight. Zephyrs with a road doubleheader at Wheatland. And the Rockies were home last night, opening a series with the Miami Marlins. The Marlins win it 10-7. Same 2 again tonight. KOLT coverage at 6. That's the latest from the Sports Desk.
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8: 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Meteorologist Don Watzel joins us in the Platte Valley Bank Weather Center this morning. Good morning, Don.
9: Good morning, Bill.
8: Well, we had a pretty nice day yesterday. A little breezy at times, but boy, temperatures were comfortable. And it is got a little chill in the air this morning in some locations.
9: Yeah, you know, when that air gets pretty dry, it doesn't take much to heat up, and the reverse is also true. It doesn't take much to cool down as well. So some areas did drop into the 40s, and, you know, it does make for a pleasant start, but a lot of that is going to be in place the next couple of days. So as the sun works its magic, it's going to get warm again.
8: Yep, temps are going to heat up today. We're talking about really a prolonged period of temps hovering a few degrees either side of 90, really, for the next several days.
9: Several days, especially today and tomorrow, will probably creep a little further into the 90s as we get into Thursday and Friday. And there will be a small chance for a couple showers by this evening. A little wave is going to come through, and moisture is still pretty meager. But if we can kind of get that little subtropical ridge to nudge just far enough west, might bring some moisture along for the ride and hopefully kick up some of those showers in the panhandle.
8: Yeah, it's been a situation where these storms the last few days have come in very late. Some nocturnal storms producing some big hail yesterday up around Chadron, and then this morning some of those went up into the Dakotas and in further in eastern Nebraska. Late start to all those, and it'll be late afternoon or early evening before we see any storms, if we see them today.
9: If we see them, yeah, it's going to be most areas dry, widely scattered activity. So it's really kind of the luck of the draw if you can get some of those rain showers to kick in today. And that will continue to drop off as we head into early July.
8: All right, so if we had to pick a day in the next week or so where we might see some thunderstorm activity, which day would you pick?
9: Well, besides today, it could be, you know, late Saturday is kind of an outside chance, but it might not be till perhaps even early next week if we can get the monsoon to kind of tap into the subtropics a little bit. So it's really going to be kind of a crapshoot. You know, tonight again is a slightly decent chance, but it again depends on location. And then once we get past tonight, looks like it might not be till towards the latter portion of the holiday weekend or even early next week.
8: So really, if you're planning on celebrating that holiday weekend, we don't see any major issues with the weather other than, you know, some warm temps. The winds aren't going to be terrible, but obviously some fire weather concerns continue.
9: Fire weather concerns will be the primary deal. So if you do have outdoor plans, the weather will be cooperative. You know, be ready for those July temps, which I think most people are. And yeah, the outside fire concerns, as long as the winds don't kick up, they might be stifled somewhat, but just take some precautions and be wary of your situation.
8: All right. Appreciate it, Don. We'll check in with you guys again tomorrow.
9: Sounds great.
8: Meteorologist Don Watzel with us today in the Platte Valley Bank Weather Center. Not bad again today, right around 91. KNEBFM.com for more. Don mentioned a little chilly out there in the backyard this morning. Nice and comfortable. 54, 94, won the brand. Here's Luke Bryan now.

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1: I know those two.
2: Do you?
1: Half of them are really nice people.
2: We can fight about that later.
1: Good morning, everybody. Welcome to the show. There's Trayton J.
2: Yes.
1: I'm William D. We are hanging out together with you on the last day of June. About ready to kick June to the curb.
2: I already did. My calendar's been turned.
1: You're like my grandma. She would turn her calendar like a week early.
2: Oh, there was nothing left the last two days.
1: This explains his work ethic, by the way. Just so you know. Like, I'm done for the week. It's Tuesday. Yeah, I know.
2: Yeah.
1: I'm already on to next week mentally. Coming up this hour of the show, we're going to play... We have time to get the Pepsi Pop Quiz in this month, or is it...
2: Yeah, I think so. Okay. We got 24 hours in this day. We burned 7 of them, but...
1: All right. We'll play that coming up here in just a moment. We'll answer our question today. Something in your house you always keep clean? And do we really need a day to celebrate social media? It is Social Media Day. We'll talk about that coming up in more detail at about 7:50. Last call for birthdays and anniversaries. They are next.
2: Yes, they are. Get them in. 308-633-9400. 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

0: Why Obraska's New Country 94 won the brand. Going to see highs today right around a very comfortable 91 degrees with a stray shower or storm possible. KNEBFM.com for more. In the Pepsi Pop Quiz, Trayton, how do we do that?
1: 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That will enter your name into a drawing, and if your name gets pulled out of the drawing, you're going to come in and pick out a pack of Pepsi product, courtesy of Pepsi Cola of Western Nebraska.
0: Not only is Pepsi the official soft drink of A Brand New Morning, it's also the official soft drink of the Nebraska Cornhuskers. And I say that because the Nebraska Cornhuskers announced yesterday their Ag Day home game against North Dakota. And following that game, this country music star is going to be performing at Memorial Stadium in Lincoln on September 19th. Did you know this or did you miss
1: this? I just saw this morning.
0: Okay. The game is a 6:15 night game, and then you get to follow it up with a concert from this guy. Everybody will just be chilling it there.
1: Yeah.
0: Don't you think?
1: Yeah.
0: Okay. You know who it is? If you don't, well, it's time to figure it out. If you do, it's time to call us at 308-633-9400, 308-633-9400. 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Text at 308-633-9400. I guess you could say she had him at Heads Lincoln.
1: It doesn't quite work the same.
0: Fine. Text us the answer. Who's going to be performing after the North Dakota game in Lincoln, September 19th at Memorial Stadium? 308-633-9400. 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
17: Well, one anniversary before we get to celebrity birthdays today, and that is my wife, Reagan. 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
17: 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Mike Tyson is 60. 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
17: All right, how'd you do on today's Pepsi Pop Quiz? Who's going to be chilling it at Memorial Stadium after the Nebraska-North Dakota game on September 19th? Concert at Memorial Stadium. It's going to be...
18: That is Cole Swindell.
17: Cole Swindell is correct. I would have also accepted Colden Rainey Swindell. That's his full name.
18: Oh, you're going government.
17: But Cole Swindell is the correct answer. You excited about that?
18: Yeah.
17: What do you think about concerts after football games? Are you excited
18: about
17: that?
18: Great way to get people in seats.
17: I agree.
18: Especially for a game against North Dakota.
17: And you may have just heard a moment ago when we did our birthdays, Cole Swindell is having a birthday today,
18: whoa,
17: too. Talk about full circle everything going on there.
18: Really?
17: He's 43 today. There you go. Cole Swindell going to be in Lincoln at Memorial Stadium September 19th.

Morgan Wallen, Don't We Why Obraska's New Country, 94.1 The Brand. And congratulations this morning to Becky McAllister of Gearing, your winner in the Pepsi Pop Quiz after correctly answering Cole Swindell and winning our drawing to be your winner today. Congratulations, Becky. Tune in tomorrow, 7:15, for your next chance to win. Just look.

0: Wyobraska's new country, 94, won the brand. How about temps today right around 91? Woo! That sounds good. Stray thunderstorm possible. KNEBFM.com for more. Well, back by popular demand after a week of Bill being here. It is our question of the day today, Trayton.
1: Woo.
0: What is something you or in your house you always keep clean?
1: Today, National Cleaning Day, I believe.
0: Well,
1: there's always a theme.
0: I didn't like that theme, but that's okay. The kitchen sink was what Greg said.
1: Good answer.
0: I don't know why, but if I walk by and there's even a single fork in it, I have to wash it or put it in the dishwasher.
1: I wish I had your drive.
0: I was just going to say, is there any way you could stop by my house and take care of that for me? Kelly said sink, countertops, table, cupboard doors, all of it in the kitchen. Mike said sink and countertop. Mark says it's impossible to keep something in the house clean. Therefore, the only thing I keep clean is my language. I don't say bad words. Okay.
1: Okay.
0: Erlene says the kitty litter box because everything in the house is, but not the cat box because it makes the whole dirty.
1: Okay.
0: I don't know. That was a lot of words.
1: I get the vibe.
0: Reba said everything, including myself. Darla says clothes, sheets, the dishes, the bathrooms, all of it.
1: Good for you.
0: Gwen, I think, is more accurate, saying I don't have anything that stays clean on my house for more than a few seconds, no matter if it's my hands or my floor or anything at all. It's all going to be dirty again immediately. I try to keep my floors clean, Roomba wax, working overtime, but my three Persian cats make that impossible. That's true. Zandy says bathroom toilets. Now, Janice, I'm assuming these are two different things. She says my electric skillet and dog dishes. I'm assuming the dogs aren't eating out of the electric skillet.
1: Maybe they're just throwing down some pancakes, having a good day.
0: A lot of people said everything. Again, I wish I had your ambition.
1: Yeah.
0: Jamie said oven and countertops.
1: Mm-hmm.
0: The floor, Anna said. Crumbs and grit drive me insane.
1: I agree.
0: Larry said the bed and the floor. Heather said a microwave, which, by the way, is a challenge sometimes to keep clean.
1: Yeah.
0: You know what's awful is when you go to like one of those microwaves that hasn't been cleaned in a while and there's like... 3 weeks of food stuck to the side of it.
1: It was like a piece of ground beef that died four times.
0: How about you, Trayton?
1: Pillowcases.
0: It's got to be the pillowcases.
1: Pillowcases.
0: I've learned you only have to wash those once every 4 or 5 months.
1: Yeah, that's how that works. I mean, don't forget it.
0: You're just going to sweat on them anyway.
1: Yeah. Why not marinate in it? I like when I
0: just heard you throw up in your mouth.
1: I love
0: when
1: my head
0: there.
1: Hits the pillow and it crunches a little.
0: Yeah, exactly.
1: It's like a bag of Lay's.
0: Num num.
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13: Here's your weather forecast from the Platte Valley Bank Weather Center. Today, hazy sunny skies with temperatures into the upper 80s. Tonight, some clouds will build. That could lead to a few scattered evening thunderstorms. Lows going to be in the mid-50s with clearing skies late. Upper 80s and low 90s for Wednesday, then lower to potentially mid-90s Thursday and Friday. Mostly dry during that time. Sunny skies during the day, partly cloudy in the overnight. Lows resting in the upper 50s to near 60. Meteorologist Don Watzel on KNEB.
14: Thank you, Don. 91 that high for today with a stray shower or thunderstorm possible on this sunny to partly cloudy day. You can find more weather information online, knebfm.com, the place to do it.

0: Wyobraska's new country, 94 won the brand. Hey, we are not going to be here on Friday. We get a day off, Trayton.
1: Sorry, not sorry.
0: Well, you kind of are sorry.
1: No.
0: But anyway, so we're here tomorrow and Thursday, and then we'll be back on Monday. We get a long holiday weekend for the 4th of July.
1: Just what I needed after a week away.
0: It's surprising the number of people in the office who came up to me yesterday and said, what, we get Friday off?
1: Yeah, it's the third one.
0: I should just make everyone work then. It's supposed

0: Wind up missing you. That's Ooh. Tucker Wetmore. That was close, wasn't that it?
1: It was a thing.
0: Whether you're planning a weekend getaway, a trip to the lake, or you just want to spend less at the pump this summer, Freedom to Roam can help you get there. Thanks to the Scottsdale County Fair and Essential Fuels, someone will win a $250 Sinclair gas card each Friday or Thursday this week. 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
1: Beach.
0: And that's it. Keep it tuned here. 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Trayton has got some sort of special party hat on. I'm not quite sure what it's for, but it's celebrating Social Media Day.
1: Ew.
0: Today to celebrate all of the honors that social media has brought upon us. And that's it. Social Media Day, originally created in 2010 by Mashable to recognize social media's impact on bringing the world together. But ironically, a lot of companies it was celebrating at the time have gone extinct. MySpace, Friendster, and Vine.
1: Sad.
0: Some other fun facts about social media. What do you suppose the average person spends on social media a day in terms of minutes?
1: 180.
0: 141. Last year, over 5.4 billion people used social media. 84% of Americans say they've used YouTube. 71% of Americans have used Facebook. And half have used Instapot, whatever that thing's called, or Instagram.
1: Yeah.
0: The Insta. How many minutes a day you suppose you spend on social media?
1: I don't know. You want to see what it was yesterday?
0: Oh, he's got it all there.
1: Bill, fill the time.
0: Okay. Well, I was going to tell you some other things you could do with your time if you're one of those 141-minuters. You could, like, watch half a Martin Scorsese movie.
1: You could.
0: Read the entire Cheesecake Factory menu. Figure out what the hell offsides means in soccer. I tried to watch the other day.
1: It's one of those things where if you see it, you know.
0: I don't know. I tried. Listen to an entitled white lady give her Starbucks order. Take up 141 minutes.
1: So here's the total for last week. The only thing I have on my phone is Instagram because I would prefer to keep it that way.
0: Okay.
1: So 32 minutes last week.
0: You're doing much better. So anyway, 141 minutes a day.
1: Due to having no internet.
0: Correct. You know, you could also get it on and then spend the remaining 140 minutes watching TV.
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0: 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Let's get you the Bill Boyer joke of the day. A biology teacher wished to demonstrate to his students the harmful effects of alcohol on living organisms. For his experiments, he showed them a beaker with pond water in which there was a thriving civilization of worms. When he adds some alcohol into the beaker, the worms doubled up and died. Now, he said, what do you have to learn from this? An eager student, we'll call him Trayton, gave his answer. He said, well, it's obvious. If you drink alcohol, you'll never have worms.

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5: Good morning, everyone. One of the four men arrested in connection to the January 2025 murder of Wyatt Reeb of Scotts Bluff has pled no contest to manslaughter. 20-year-old Ramon Enriquez III was one of three men who jumped out of a car on East Overland, chased down the 15-year-old, and brought him to the ground in what proved to be a fatal attack. Devante Costello was the main culprit and has already been sentenced to 55 years to life in prison. 22-year-old Dimitri Enriquez, the driver that night, is awaiting sentencing on a conviction of accessory to second-degree murder. The final suspect, Corey Rothroom Jr., has pled not guilty to his charges and has a July pretrial hearing date. Ramon Enriquez entered his plea ahead of the June 26th pretrial hearing date and will face up to 20 years in prison when he is sentenced July 28th. One bad egg can ruin the fun for everyone. That's a lesson people patronizing the City of Gehring swimming pool this week have learned. City officials say that due to vandalism that occurred overnight Sunday into Monday, the pool slide will be closed until further notice while repairs are made. The pool itself remains open for regular swimming, but the slide will remain closed until further notice. Staff says they apologize to the public for the inconvenience and appreciate everyone's patience. Make sure you have the KNEB Storm Center weather app presented by Viera Wireless on your smartphone or tablet. You can download it from the Google Play or Apple Store. 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
6: Time to check sports again here on the Rural Radio Network. I'm Chris Cottrell. Let's get to some Husker football news. Not great. Nebraska running back Makai Nelson was arrested on Monday in Key West, Florida. Nelson was taken to a nearby jail and booked with a felony aggravated battery charge. Nebraska has not commented on the matter either. Nelson played in 12 games last season for Nebraska, earning one start. He ran for 147 yards and two touchdowns on the year on 27 carries. Multi-platinum country music superstar and four-time Academy of Country Music Award winner Cole Swindell will perform a post-game concert on September 19th at Memorial Stadium. That'll be following Nebraska's Ag Day home football game against North Dakota. The concert will begin approximately 30 minutes after the conclusion of the game, and it is included with a valid game day ticket for that day. Local baseball, the Nebraska Outlaws win at home last night over Morgan County 5-2. Carter Reisig the win. Brock Berry got the save. Tonight, the Buckley Bombers 19U team in town to play the Pioneers. We'll have that broadcast on KNEB starting at 6:20. Legion Baseball, junior-senior home doubleheader for Gehring against Bridgeport tonight starts at 5. The Wesco Zephyrs play a road doubleheader at Wheatland starting at 4 o'clock. And last night in Denver, the Colorado Rockies opening a series against the Miami Marlins. The Marlins win the opener by the final of 10-7. Same two teams tonight, KOLT at 6. That's the latest from the sports desk.
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8: Here's your weather forecast from the Platte Valley Bank Weather Center. Today, hazy sunny skies with temperatures into the upper 80s. Tonight, some clouds will build. That could lead to a few scattered evening thunderstorms. Lows going to be in the mid-50s with clearing skies late. Upper 80s and low 90s for Wednesday, then a lower to potentially mid-90s Thursday and Friday. Mostly dry during that time. Sunny skies during the day, partly cloudy in the overnight. Lows resting in the upper 50s to near 60. Meteorologist Don Watzel on KNEB.
0: 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Looking at 91 for that high for today. Possibility of a stray shower or thunderstorm. More weather information can be found at knebfm.com. Here's Parker McCollum with Burn It Down.

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1: Good morning, everybody. How you doing? My name is Bill. There's Trayton.
2: Hello.
1: Trayton started off with such energy today, and it has come crashing down here. We're going to fix it, though.
2: Oh, I'm sure. Let's see what happens.
1: I installed an electrical jolt in your seat over there. That's a little switch I can turn on. And back you'll go to life. Coming up this hour of the show, we've got some stuff. Good enough?
2: That was great.
1: Thank you. Reganis Auto Center Monogram Money. We're going to talk about whether brands should be selling more patriotic merch for America's 250th.
2: Okay.
1: Celebrity news headlines a little after 8:30. Ice cream month is almost here.
2: Ooh.
1: We'll find out every state's favorite ice cream, and I'll tell you why Nebraska is incorrect with theirs. And what do you got coming up on news from Nashville?
2: We're going to hear from Tim McGraw talking about a song for America for the 4th of July.
1: There you go.
2: He is dropping and or has dropped.
1: Perfect.
2: You like the confidence there?
1: That he is dropping and or has dropped.
2: It just came out.
1: Let me tell you, Trayton is full of the facts.
2: And guess what? It's called Song for America.
1: Oh, how nice.
2: Who would have thought? On a train.

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0: Well, there was this girl, just so you know, Riley Green, Wyobraska's new country, 94, won the brand. Another day of freedom to roam. 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
0: 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Again, the word today is beach, B-E-A-C-H. Highs near 91 today, a stray thunderstorm possible. Red flag warnings are out today as well.
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0: Do it now!
1: We are.
0: Chance to be a winner. How much money today?
1: $84.69. S.
0: F is the word. That was $84.69. It was kind of hard to understand you.
1: S.
0: Oh, see, I completely screwed everything up. Let's pause for a minute. Let me get caught up.
1: Well, you're already two letters behind.
0: Seth or Susan or Sam. Middle initial.
1: G.
0: G, like Gregory or Glenda. S. G.
1: D.
0: D. Like Dominguez or Davis. So we have an S like Susan, G like Gary, D like Davis.
1: Perfect.
0: Those are the initials today.
1: Susan, Gary, Davis.
0: It was really hard to understand you at the beginning, so I apologize for that. Your enunciation was off. We're going to work on that.
1: Yeah.
0: S, G, D are the initials. Are they yours? They need to be in that order. They need to be as of this time. We don't allow nicknames. We don't allow maiden names. We don't allow former names, all right? It has to be your real name. Has to be in that order and as of this time. If that works, pick up the telly. Dial 308-633-9400. Do it in the next 2 minutes, though, so you can win. Again, our initials today are...
1: S-G-D.
0: And for $84.69, your 2 minutes to call in and win starts...
1: right now.
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0: Yahtzee! Oh, wrong game. Shoot. No winner today on Monogram Money. I rolled three threes and two twos. I had a full house.
1: Didn't get anything.
0: SGD were the initials. We'll add another $9.41 to the jackpot. What are we spending for tomorrow, Trayton?
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8: Everything about Democrat Dan Osborne is fake.
9: Osborne says he's independent, but he's endorsed by the Democrat machine. Osborne admitted he'd give Democrats control of the Senate.
8: Dan Osborne said he'd have been the deciding vote to tax our tips, overtime, and Social Security,
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8: Dan Osborne claims he's for the working man, but Osborne and his wife paid themselves hundreds of thousands of dollars through shady Wyoming companies they control, skirting election laws.
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8: And you know, some of that money was raised with a man who allegedly trafficked young girls for Jeffrey Epstein.
9: Gross. Don't be fooled by fake Dan Osborne.
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0: Why Obraska's New Country 94 won the brand. Da da da da da da da da da da da. America's 250th birthday is almost here, and some shoppers are asking, where's all the patriotic merch? A lot of people online are saying big brands have plenty of World Cup promotions, but have not done anything to celebrate our nation's 250th birthday. Specifically, anyone who remembers the bicentennial back in 1976 says it felt impossible to escape then. There were special products, decorations, collectibles, even school supplies with patriotic designs everywhere. But this year, fans are saying the selection feels pretty limited. Now, there are a few exceptions. Coca-Cola has released limited edition cans representing all 50 states. Cheerios has a birthday cake cereal.
1: Oh, that's fun.
0: Mountain Dew temporarily became American Dew.
1: Yes, it did.
0: But plenty of shoppers are still saying they expected a much bigger celebration for the country's 250th birthday. Now, to comment, here's Trayton.
1: I feel like, yeah, there's not much. I can't name something off the top of my head that I've seen that was out of the ordinary, I think.
0: My house is patriotic up.
1: Is it?
0: Mm-hmm. I got my lights red, white, and blue every night. So I got that going for me. I've got, also have my my flag up. I got the bunting. My wife even made a basket, like a pot with red, white, and blue flowers in it and American flag.
1: Man.
0: Yeah. You can't find some, just make your own. Am I right?
2: Really can't think of anything out of the ordinary.
0: Hey, that's all stuff I did myself.

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1: 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All right, let's get you some celebrity news headlines this morning. See what's happening. Your excitement level, seriously, like
2: just for these people.
1: Supergirl could wind up losing $100 million. Wow. Or as Johnny Depp calls that, a box office smash.
2: Yeah.
1: Justin Bieber says he won't tour this year. I mean, I don't blame him. Showing clips on from his MacBook can be exhausting. The Olsen twins attended their brother's wedding. Sadly, they were mistaken for two grains of rice and somebody threw them. But
2: man, Bill.
1: Some people are calling Taylor Swift and Travis Kelce's upcoming nuptials Wedding Palooza. I mean, it doesn't exactly roll off the tongue, but it's better than future breakup album fuel.
2: Yep.
1: Let's see. Kevin Spacey says his career is on the rebound. He'll be the next James Bond in The Spy Who Groped Me.
2: Oof.
1: Taylor Swift's wedding invitations include NDAs for guests to sign. Because evidently Taylor Swift thinks cats can write. I don't.

0: that. The knockout round of the World Cup kicked off Sunday, although when watching soccer puts you to sleep, every round is a knockout round.
1: Yes.
0: And O.J. Simpson will not be honored in the new Buffalo Bills stadium. So I guess that's, well, one instance where he didn't make the cut.
2: Top of the morning, everyone.
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0: Wyobraska's new country, 94, won the brand. Well, we're heading into July, which is National Ice Cream Month. National Ice Cream Day isn't until the 19th. It's always the third Sunday in July, but tomorrow is National Creative Ice Cream Flavors Day.
1: Fun.
0: So if you're champing at the bit to get out there and celebrate, what's your go-to flavor? A recent report used data from Google to determine the most popular ice cream flavors in every state. Some states went the classic route. Others went for more unique stuff. Overall, the top five are strawberry, chocolate chip, cookie dough, chocolate, and vanilla. The bottom five, I haven't even heard of some of these. Ube? What is that?
1: Purple sweet potato.
0: Blue moon, mocha, lavender, and mango.
1: Mocha or matcha?
0: M-O-C-H-A.
1: Oh, really?
0: Matcha?
1: No.
0: Mocha.
1: I was seeing which one it was, just to be sure.
0: Okay.
1: That doesn't make much sense to me.
0: Strawberry was number one in 15 states more than any other flavor, including Nebraska, which is the wrong answer.
1: Not my favorite.
0: Joining us in that incorrectness, Arkansas, California, Connecticut, Kentucky, Maryland, Michigan, Minnesota, Mississippi, Nevada, Ohio, Rhode Island, Tennessee, Texas, and Virginia. Six places picked birthday cake flavor number one, which is also the wrong answer.
1: I don't
0: know
1: that I've ever just had straight birthday cake ice cream before.
0: Alabama, Delaware, D.C., Iowa, Louisiana, and North Carolina. Four states love cookie dough. We're getting better.
1: Great choice.
0: Alaska, Massachusetts, Montana, and New Hampshire. Four states pick chocolate chip. Also another good one. Colorado, Missouri, New Jersey, and Pennsylvania. Three got vanilla by saying vanilla is their favorite, including Wyoming, Idaho, and Utah. I'll be honest with you. If I have to choose between strawberry and vanilla, I'm picking vanilla.
1: So am I.
0: So I'm more of a Wyoming person here. Two have chocolate at number one, Illinois and Wisconsin. Two have Neapolitan, Oklahoma and Washington. And Arizona loves classic Rocky Road. And then here we go with some special creative, a little more creative flavors. New Mexico and New York went with pistachio.
1: It's a good one.
0: Florida went with boba. Butter pecan in Georgia.
1: Great one.
0: Hawaii was coconut. Indiana was peppermint. Kansas went with matcha.
1: That's very interesting.
0: Maine went with blueberry.
1: Ooh.
0: North Dakota went with caramel or salted caramel. Oregon went with lavender. South Carolina's peach. South Dakota's cookies and cream, which is really good, by the way.
1: Yep.
0: Vermont is peanut butter. And West Virginia, I think, got it right, Trayton. Pumpkin. No?
1: I don't know.
0: Have you tried it? I've never tried it.
1: I don't know that I have.

0: but I don't know. I'm sure it's great.
1: First of all, is there any ice cream that's terrible?
0: Right.
1: Let's be honest. Let me see where I can find some pumpkin-flavored ice cream.
0: Number one for me, if I have to go with one consistent thing and just one flavor, it's coffee.
1: Oh, that is the way wrong answer.
0: It's not close.
1: They didn't even make the list of any state.
0: When it comes to like specialty ice creams, though, I can go down a little rabbit hole.
1: I like vanilla because you can add stuff to it. And
0: it's not about adding things. It's about the straight base flavor.
1: If it's straight base flavor, I'm going cookies and cream.
0: I'll allow it.
1: I will not allow coffee.
0: If I'm going specialty, devil's food cake or German chocolate cake ice cream.
1: Yeah, all good stuff. I mean, they're all good. I've never tried coffee ice cream.
0: Well, you don't like coffee, so that's a bad start.
1: Right. So that's the complete wrong answer for me. Sweet.

0: moving on.
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3: Tim McGraw's here with a song for America, just in time for the United States' 250th birthday. 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
4: 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And so all this coming back up for the 250th brings me back to those memories.
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13: Here's your weather forecast from the Platte Valley Bank Weather Center. Today, hazy sunny skies with temperatures into the upper 80s. Tonight, some clouds will build. That could lead to a few scattered evening thunderstorms. Lows going to be in the mid-50s with clearing skies late. Upper 80s and low 90s for Wednesday, then a lower to potentially mid-90s Thursday and Friday. Mostly dry during that time. Sunny skies during the day, partly cloudy in the overnight. Lows resting in the upper 50s to near 60. Meteorologist Don Watzel on KNEB.
3: 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Possibility of a stray shower or thunderstorm. 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
1: Hello! Good morning. Welcome to the show. One more hour of the show to get through. One more hour of the show to hang out with us is what I meant to say.
2: Yeah, that's what we meant.
1: Sorry, I interpreted Trayton's moods
2: it's
1: rubbing off on me over there.
2: No, I'm working on myself. We're going to be positive. Cheer for people.
1: Okay, good.
2: Just not in this room.
1: I'll cheer for everyone I meet except for the people in this room.
2: Can't do it here. Too much ego in here.
1: Ego?
2: Don't need to inflate it.
1: Waffles sound good now.
2: That does sound great.
1: All right, let's see. Final hour of the show. We have stupid criminal stories coming up here in just a moment. You head into the ocean. Seagulls could be making you sick, apparently. Okay. Extra news headlines at 11 after 9:30. Maybe that's why I was sick last week.
2: Maybe it is.
1: I wasn't near an ocean, but maybe there were some seagulls out at Lake Minotaur that flew in. We'll wrap up the show with some closing arguments, but first, Trayton contractually obligated to give us some good news that includes a drowning.
2: It does, but in a good way? Because a 70-year-old rescued his brother from drowning.
1: Oh! I just saw you said something about a drowning.
2: A school resource officer rented out an entire movie theater for 100 kids to experience it for the first time, and a rooftop garden has opened for patients in intensive care. Bill is not allowed to do good news because he'll spin it into something horrible.
1: I was just seeing if you were listening.
2: I was.
1: And boy, were you.
2: I was all over it.
1: Let's go get tipsy, shall we?

0: Justin Moore, and this is My Dirt at 94. 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
2: In the criminal justice system, the people are represented by two separate yet equally important groups, the police who investigate crime and the district attorneys who prosecute the offenders. Some criminals are just plain stupid. These are their stories.
0: All right, so yesterday we had the meat and pants dude. Today we have the lizard guy. A man in Scotland making headlines after telling a court he needs his pet bearded dragon by his side to complete his sentence. His name is Terry O'Shea. He's 38 years old, and he was convicted of dangerous driving. But before starting his required meetings with social workers, his lawyers identified his bearded dragon, Mishu, as an emotional support animal. Here's what Terry said. We don't go anywhere without each other, and apparently it's because Mishu helps prevent him from getting agitated. The court has delayed sentencing while psychiatric reports are completed. No word yet on whether Mishu will officially be allowed to attend. Do you have an emotional support lizard?
1: I don't. You know who does, though? Learned this yesterday. Our friend Doug, here in the office.
0: He has an emotional support lizard?
1: Well, they have a bearded dragon.
0: Well, I know, but...
1: And I thought that was really cool to learn. They're cool animals.
0: He's at the office most of the time without the thing.
1: Well, so. I think he needs to swing it by.
0: I think they're cool animals.
1: Kevin is its name.
0: Kevin?
1: Yes.
0: Kevin the bearded dragon.
1: Not as fun as the meat and pants story.
0: No.
1: But we got one from across the pond today.
0: We did. So, anyway, I don't know. I've never had a hankering to have a bearded dragon.
1: No, it's very specific. I can appreciate them. I would never want one.
0: Yeah. Okay. Yeah, I don't want to take care of any more animals.
1: No.
0: Especially after last night. My dog was up 15 times in the night. And then he'd get back in bed and he gets under the covers because it's too cold for him. And he kicks my side all night.
1: With those little daggers.
0: So I threw him a couple of times across the room. And then.
1: Can you say that?
0: Well, I mean, just lightly launched.
1: Don't know if that works any better.
0: I'm kidding. I didn't. No need to call authorities.
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14: Here's your weather forecast from the Platte Valley Bank Weather Center. Today, hazy sunny skies with temperatures into the upper 80s. Tonight, some clouds will build. That could lead to a few scattered evening thunderstorms. Lows going to be in the mid-50s with clearing skies late. Upper 80s and low 90s for Wednesday, then lower to potentially mid-90s Thursday and Friday. Mostly dry during that time. Sunny skies during the day, partly cloudy in the overnight. Lows resting in the upper 50s to near 60. Meteorologist Don Watzel on KNEB.
15: Thank you, Don. 91 that high for today with the possibility of a stray shower or thunderstorm in the forecast. Megan Maroney's on the way. It's Beautiful Things on a brand new morning.

0: Why Obraska's new country 94 won the brand. Well, if you're headed to the beach this summer, you might want to be careful. Do your best not to swallow any ocean water. A new Canadian study found people who accidentally swallowed water were more likely to come down with stomach problems. It's because some of the water might be contaminated with bacteria linked to seagull poop.
1: I feel like this is the most obvious public service announcement ever.
0: Now, the good news, Trayton, is less than 3% of people studied actually got sick after a beach visit.
1: Right.
0: The biggest risk was for people who swallowed water while swimming. Researchers say this is one of the first studies to directly connect seagull contamination with stomach illness. Now, there's no need to avoid the beach this summer, but maybe when you're swimming, it's best to keep your mouth closed.
1: A general advice, again, it's just supporting evidence.
0: I think the same thing applies at the pool, just so you know.
1: Everywhere. If there's a body of water and you're in it, don't swallow it.
0: Now, floodwaters, that's... Oh, no, also stay out.
1: Probably not great.
0: Yeah, stay out of those, too. Oh, so.

0: Don't be a liar, Trayton. Tell us what today's keyword is in the Freedom to Roam.
1: Beach.
0: Beach. B-E-A-C-H. 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
0: Let's get to it. Dive in, shall we, to the biggest news headlines that didn't make our news headlines today. Today is National Meteor Watch Day, not to be confused with National Falling Star Day, which is when you watch Mickey Rourke. It's just... Texas will make schools read Bible passages. You know what will really make Texas kids believe in miracles? A Cowboys playoff win.
1: Wow.
0: Would it not?
1: I mean, maybe it would.
0: King Charles has released his income taxes. Now the only unanswered questions we have about him is, what is your job? Like, exactly. A new study found women using GLP-1s were more likely to secure new jobs and partners. In other words, less is more, I guess.
1: Wow.
0: There's an uptick in old people smoking weed. Just hard to tell because they already forgot everything, so you're not quite sure. And last but not least, a parakeet named Spoodles is the oldest bird in the world at age of 32. The bird's secret longevity is staying out of the South when people are hungry. Yum, yum.
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Shane Brown's Got a Woman, Amen. Why Obraska's New Country, 94.1 The Brand. Time for your good news this morning. A school resource officer in Phoenix paid to rent an entire movie theater for 144 middle school students after funding for their planned field trip fell through. And for many of the students, it was their first time ever going to a movie theater. His name is Officer Sean Reavy, and he covered the costs for tickets, popcorn, drinks, and candy because he didn't want to break a promise made to the kids. He told the students the only thing he wanted in return was for them to help others someday. A 7-year-old Texas boy is being celebrated as a hero after saving his 1-year-old brother from drowning in their family's swimming pool. Patrick found his young brother Liam unresponsive in the water, then immediately pulled him out, told his mother, and ran to a neighbor's house for more help. The younger boy is expected to make a full recovery, and his older brother Patrick has been nominated for a Sheriff's Commendation Award for his bravery. And a hospital in London opened a rooftop garden designed specifically for critical care patients, allowing people on life support to spend some time outdoors while continuing to receive full medical treatment. The garden can hold up to 6 patients at a time, with specialized equipment providing power and oxygen just as they would receive inside the ICU. Doctors hope the access to fresh air in nature will reduce their stress. Here's Jordan Davis.

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0: 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We'll draw for a winner on Thursday this week. 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You ready to go home?
1: Well, that's not how this works, but yeah.
0: You ready to be done with the show for the day?
2: If I have to be.
0: Oh, you'd like to continue.
1: Yeah, okay. Let's make this an 8-hour shift.
0: It sounds good to me. Call me when the next 4 hours are done.
1: Okay.
0: I would rather stay here for 4 more hours and go do the rest of my job, if I'm completely honest with you. All right, let's see what I got here for you. Some random facts to leave you with. Polish is the only word in the English language that changes its meaning and pronunciations when capitalized.
1: Hmm, that makes sense. Polish.
0: If you spell out every number, 8 is the first number alphabetically, 0 is last, and 1 billion is the first number that has a B.
1: Hmm.
0: Hitler had a British half-nephew named William Patrick Paddy Hitler, who joined the U.S. Navy during World War II, and he had to fill out a form of any relatives who might be fighting for the enemy.
1: Interesting.
0: You're required to have a net worth of $5 million to open a Taco Bell franchise.
1: Whoa.
0: And $2 million of personal equity. And the main reason Will Smith did The Fresh Prince of Bel-Air was that he owed $2.8 million in back taxes and needed the money. 70% of his pay for the first 3 seasons of the show were garnished by the IRS.
1: Man.
0: Yee. It's a story all about how his life got flipped, turned upside down.
1: In a good way afterwards.
0: Yeah. All right. Trayton, have a great day. We'll see you tomorrow.
1: See you then, Bill.
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14: Here's your weather forecast from the Platte Valley Bank Weather Center. Today, hazy sunny skies with temperatures into the upper 80s. Tonight, some clouds will build. That could lead to a few scattered evening thunderstorms. Lows going to be in the mid-50s with clearing skies late. Upper 80s and low 90s for Wednesday, then lower to potentially mid-90s Thursday and Friday. Mostly dry during that time. Sunny skies during the day, partly cloudy in the overnight. Lows resting in the upper 50s to near 60. Meteorologist Don Watzel on KNEB.
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Zach Top on the brand, Wyobraska's new country, 94.1 the brand, and Thomas Rhett before that. Chris Cottrell back with you in studio. Hope you had a great start to your work week yesterday. Midday showtime now for a Tuesday. We're getting things rolling. Here's Luke Combs, weather in a little bit.

0: That was Corey Kent on 94.1 The Brand, Why Nebraska's New Country. We've got a Nebraska Soybean Board report, a Rural Radio Network update shortly. Also coming up, a check on our weather forecast for today. The quick and dirty on it, sunny to partly cloudy. A stray shower or thunderstorm could be possible throughout the afternoon into the evening. Looking in the low 90s for today, about 91 degrees, our projected daytime high. We'll get you a full rundown on why Nebraska weather here in a few minutes.
1: 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I'm Alex Makovic, and we're joined at the Nebraska Soybean Board office today by Greg Anderson, who farms up near Newman Grove. He just came back from D.C. Clean Fuels Alliance America had its membership meeting. 30,000-foot perspective. Tell me about those takeaways.
2: A lot of takeaways. I'll narrow it down to a couple, Alex. So for one, it's higher blends. The industry is going to higher and higher blends. The B20 that was so prominent and prevalent is now being replaced by B50. That's good news for Nebraska soybean farmers. 20 years ago, we were using about 1.5 billion pounds of soybean oil annually in the production of biodiesel. This year, we're on pace to use 1.5 billion pounds of soybean oil every month in our production year. USDA is pegging it around 17 billion pounds of soybean oil this year. That is good news. We need this domestic demand. The other thing that we took away really from that is the historic RVO numbers that EPA announced some months ago are really now kicking in. Biodiesel plants are scaling up production again. Renewable diesel plants are going full stream ahead. And what does this mean for Nebraska soybean farmers? It means that we're going to see continued demand for our soybean oil. The domestic demand is so important to underpin, to, you know, really some of the things that are happening from the trade perspective, some trade uncertainties. We have domestic demands to help fill that. For example, the crushing industry is going full steam ahead. We're going to crush 2.4 billion bushels out of our 4.3 billion bushel crop from last year. And in Nebraska, we have the capacity to process over 75% of our soybeans right here in state, with a bulk of that soybean oil going to these fuels. So long term, this is going to be really important for demand for Nebraska soybeans and America's soybeans in the future.
1: That's Greg Anderson joining us. He farms near Newman Grove and serves on the Nebraska Soybean Board.
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4: Here's your weather forecast from the Platte Valley Bank Weather Center. Today, hazy sunny skies with temperatures into the upper 80s. Tonight, some clouds will build. That could lead to a few scattered evening thunderstorms. Lows going to be in the mid-50s with clearing skies late. Upper 80s and low 90s for Wednesday, then lower to potentially mid-90s Thursday and Friday. Mostly dry during that time. Sunny skies during the day, partly cloudy in the overnight. Lows resting in the upper 50s to near 60. Meteorologist Don Watzel on KNEB.

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0: 94.1 The Brand, Wyobraska's new country. Another update on our Wyobraska weather forecast here in just a few minutes. 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
11: Here's your weather forecast from the Platte Valley Bank Weather Center. Today, hazy sunny skies with temperatures into the upper 80s. Tonight, some clouds will build. That could lead to a few scattered evening thunderstorms. Low's going to be in the mid-50s with clearing skies late. Upper 80s and low 90s for Wednesday, then lower to potentially mid-90s Thursday and Friday. Mostly dry during that time. Sunny skies during the day, partly cloudy in the overnight. Low's resting in the upper 50s to near 60. Meteorologist Don Watzel on KNEB.

The Swifties loving themselves a little Wyobraska's new country here on the Midday Show. My name's Chris Cottrell. It's hour two for the program. We got Parker McCollum, George Burge, birthdays, and then later this hour, a key word for today.

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1: Oh, a happy big old 25th wedding anniversary out to Bill and Reagan Boyer, our fearless leader here at the station, and his better half celebrating 25 years of marriage today. Congrats and enjoy it, Bill and Reagan, today on your guys' special day. Happy birthday to Elijah from all your cousins. You must know who they're talking about, Elijah. Happy birthday. Lee Prouty, a big happy birthday from all your nieces and nephews. And Kirsten Barrett of Torrington celebrating a birthday today. Country star Cole Swindell is 43. Michael Phelps, 41 years old, the most decorated Olympian of all time. Anybody else celebrity-wise standing out here? Mike Tyson, Iron Mike. 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
4: Today, well, the forecast calls for warm temperatures, a little bit of some scattered to widely scattered strong to isolated severe thunderstorm activity this afternoon, this evening, especially here eastward. Red flag warning in effect until 7 p.m. as well for the heightened fire danger. Highs going to be in the mid and upper 80s today into Wednesday, 80s and low 90s Thursday into Friday. Expect hazy, smoky skies for much of the time. Nighttime lows generally in the mid 50s. I'm Dave Weather, meteorologist for Pure.

0: 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B-E-A-C-H. 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

0: Well, Think As You Drunk. 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
9: Today, well, the forecast calls for warm temperatures, a little bit of some scattered to widely scattered strong to isolated severe thunderstorm activity this afternoon, this evening, especially here eastward. Red flag warning in effect until 7 p.m. as well for the heightened fire danger. Highs going to be in the mid and upper 80s today into Wednesday, 80s and low 90s Thursday into Friday. Expect hazy, smoky skies for much of the time. Nighttime lows generally in the mid 50s. I'm Jay Weather, meteorologist, or Pure. 94.1
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3: Good afternoon. Two new shows open this week at the West Nebraska Art Center, including one where you'll have the chance to pick up a piece of art for your own collection. The Yart Sale begins July 2nd in the Bronson Gallery with a collection of original artworks, note cards, prints, and more by local artists. Program manager Steph Coley explains how the idea came about.
4: We thought it would be a great opportunity as well to go through everything that we have and let people see the new stuff and some of the things they haven't seen in a while. 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It's open to all of our gift shop people, as well as just people that want to bring some stuff too. I can't say it's garage sale prices like a dollar. No, it's not.
3: Meanwhile, the 2026 President's Show, titled 250 Years of Voices, Women Shaping Our Nation, opens the same day in the main gallery, sponsored by Sir Optimist. Artists 18 and older were invited to submit original artwork that conveys the theme, with submissions to be judged this year by Martin Vargas, a local artist and board member of the West Nebraska Art Center. 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
5: Time to check sports here over the noon hour. I'm Chris Cottrell. More now with Scottsbluff native Brock Ehler, who's playing at the U.S. Senior Open in Ohio starting Thursday. Yesterday and today there at Scioto Country Club, Ehler teeing it up with some practice rounds with some big names from across the sport.
6: And so those are great things. I grew up around these. I'm going to play with Miguel, and Michael Block just jumped on the scene last year, huge. He's having a great week this week, and a lot of those guys are out at a tournament this week, the Dick's Sporting Goods tournament. Montgomery on Tuesday, we're going to play 18 holes, and it's fortunate to be able to get paired to some of these guys. I have a chance to play if I fill that group. We'll see what happens for Nine Pride and Stuart Stink. Dickie Pride shot 9 under the first round at Dick's Sporting Goods this Thursday. And Stuart Stink's leading the Champions Tour, the Charles Schwab Cup list. So be able to do some of these things and play with some of these guys. I mean, Paul Goidos, Steve Flesch.
5: Brock Ehler this week in Upper Arlington, Ohio, tees off in the opening round of the U.S. Senior Open on Thursday. Nebraska Outlaws last night win at home over Morgan County 5-2. Tonight you've got the Pioneers hosting the Buckley Bombers 19U team. KNEB coverage starts at 6:20. First pitch at 6:35. Legion baseball for the West Coast Zephyrs. A road doubleheader at Wheatland starting at 4. Gearing with juniors and seniors home action tonight against Bridgeport at 5. That's the latest from the sports desk.
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8: Wild. Today, well, the forecast calls for warm temperatures, a little bit of some scattered to widely scattered strong to isolated severe thunderstorm activity this afternoon and this evening, especially here eastward. Red flag warning in effect until 7 p.m. as well for the heightened fire danger. Highs going to be in the mid and upper 80s today into Wednesday, 80s and low 90s Thursday into Friday. Expect hazy, smoky skies for much of the time. Nighttime lows generally in the mid 50s. I'm Dave Weather, meteorologist for Pure.

News, sports, and weather in the rear view here for the noon hour. We're back to Wyobraska's new country, her jelly roll. Right now, Kenny Chesney. We'll get the days that end in Y here in just a little while.

0: Tucker Wetmore, 94.1 The Brand. My name's Chris Cottrell. You're listening to the Midday Show with Wyobraska's New Country. We look at days that end in Y for Tuesday, June 30th, the final day of the month. Social Media Day was established in 2010 to celebrate social media's role in connecting the world, a medium that's grown from 0.97 billion users in 2010 to more than 5 billion users by last year. It's also International Asteroid Day. That was proclaimed by the UN General Assembly in 2016 to mark June 30th of 1908 when the Tunguska meteor exploded over Siberia, flattening an estimated 2,000 square kilometers of forest. They wanted to raise awareness for asteroid impact risk and planetary defense. We've also got International Day of Parliamentarism. That was proclaimed by the UN in 2018 to celebrate parliaments as the foundation of representative democracy. Speaking of which, Congo Independence Day is today as well.
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2: Today's national anthem is performed by Joshua Boss. 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
13: Today, well, the forecast calls for warm temperatures, a little bit of some scattered to widely scattered strong to isolated severe thunderstorm activity this afternoon, this evening, especially here eastward. Red flag warning in effect until 7 p.m. as well for the heightened fire danger. Highs going to be in the mid and upper 80s today into Wednesday, 80s and low 90s Thursday into Friday. Expect hazy, smoky skies for much of the time. Nighttime lows generally in the mid 50s. I'm Dave Weather, meteorologist for Pure

Wyobraska's new country, 94.1 The Brand. Hope it's been a good start to your Tuesday afternoon. We'll talk a big country music performance coming to Lincoln directly after a home football game this fall. We'll do that in just a bit.

0: darling.
1: Why Obraska's new country on the brand? Well, multi-platinum country music star and four-time ACM award winner Cole Swindell will perform a post-game concert on September 19th in Lincoln at Memorial Stadium. That'll follow the Huskers' home football game that day, the Ag Day home game against North Dakota. Cole Swindell in concert at Memorial Stadium. The show will begin about 30 minutes after the end of the football game, and that concert ticket is included with a valid game ticket for that day. Again, September 19th, Cole Swindell will perform a post-game concert after Nebraska's home game against North Dakota.
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0: 94-1 the brand, Wyobraska's new country. We'll have home baseball tonight for the Western Nebraska Pioneers as they take on the Buckley Bombers 19U team. 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And big night there. 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
1: 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I'm Alex Makovic, and we're joined at the Nebraska Soybean Board office today by Greg Anderson, who farms up near Newman Grove. He just came back from D.C. Clean Fuels Alliance America had its membership meeting. 30,000-foot perspective. Tell me about those takeaways.
2: A lot of takeaways. I'll narrow it down to a couple, Alex. So for one, it's higher blends. The industry is going to higher and higher blends. The B20 that was so prominent and prevalent is now being replaced by B50. That's good news for Nebraska soybean farmers. 20 years ago, we were using about 1.5 billion pounds of soybean oil annually in the production of biodiesel. This year, we're on pace to use 1.5 billion pounds of soybean oil every month in our production year. USDA is pegging it around 17 billion pounds of soybean oil this year. That is good news. We need this domestic demand. The other thing that we took away really from that is the historic RVO numbers that EPA announced some months ago are really now kicking in. Biodiesel plants are scaling up production again. Renewable diesel plants are going full stream ahead. And what does this mean for Nebraska soybean farmers? It means that we're going to see continued demand for our soybean oil. The domestic demand is so important to underpin, to, you know, really some of the things that are happening from the trade perspective, some trade uncertainties. We have domestic mass to help fill that. For example, the crushing industry is going full steam ahead. We're going to crush 2.4 billion bushels out of our 4.3 billion bushel crop from last year. And in Nebraska, we have the capacity to process over 75% of our soybeans right here in state, with a bulk of that soybean oil going to these fuels. So long term, this is going to be really important for demand for Nebraska soybeans and America's soybeans in the future.
1: That's Greg Anderson joining us. 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
6: Okay, well, the forecast calls for warm temperatures, a little bit of some scattered to widely scattered strong to isolated severe thunderstorm activity this afternoon, this evening, especially here eastward. Red flag warning in effect until 7 p.m. as well for the heightened fire danger. Highs going to be in the mid and upper 80s today into Wednesday, 80s and low 90s Thursday into Friday. Expect hazy, smoky skies for much of the time. Nighttime lows generally in the mid 50s. I'm Day Weather, meteorologist for Pure.

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0: Well, if that summer playlist needs a live soundtrack, you don't want to miss Bands on Broadway every Thursday from 6 to 9, downtown Scotts Bluffs, 18th Street Plaza, hosting an incredible lineup of live entertainment, admission free. 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

0: Wyobraska's New Country, Chris in studios. We start to wrap things up here for the midday show today. Yes, we'll get you that latest weather forecast. That's on the way. John Party, we'll get a tune in from him before we get to Nick and his show starting at 2. Reminder time now, Fireworks Unlimited is open in Scottsbluff, Gehring, and Bridgeport, where fireworks can be legally discharged now in each of those cities. 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About going to do it for me. Have a great rest of your Tuesday afternoon and evening. Nick in here at 2. I'm back with you tomorrow morning at 10.
1: We do all sorts of things to make the future easier, working and planning, that's fine. But what when you work hard and bring in next to nothing in the end? St. Peter had this happen to him. He was a professional fisherman. He had fished all night and caught nothing. But then he stopped fishing for a while to listen to Jesus preach. After Peter heard Jesus preach, Jesus sent him out to work again. Peter had a good attitude about it. He believed that Jesus' word would prove true. So Peter threw out his nets, and his boat overflowed with fish. The lesson is this: you're not too busy to listen to Jesus. His word tells you what to believe and what to do. Jesus died for you and rose for you. You have nothing to worry about, even when things are rough. No, life isn't always fair, but obeying Jesus and trusting in him gives you a clean conscience and a clear way forward all the way to heaven. And there's nothing better than that. These seeds of faith are brought to you by St. Paul's Lutheran Church in Bridgeport. I'm Pastor Peter Preuss.
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9: Today, well, the forecast calls for warm temperatures, a little bit of some scattered to widely scattered strong to isolated severe thunderstorm activity this afternoon, this evening, especially here eastward. Red flag warning in effect until 7 p.m. as well for the heightened fire danger. Highs going to be in the mid and upper 80s today into Wednesday, 80s and low 90s Thursday into Friday. Expect hazy, smoky skies for much of the time. Nighttime lows generally in the mid 50s. I'm Dave Weather, meteorologist for Pure.

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Hope you're having a fine afternoon. Glad you're tuned in here with us. I'm Steve, in for Nick here today. Here's Thomas Rhett.

0: Sam Hunt on 94.1 The Brand. We're headed back to Discount Fireworks on Thursday from 1 to 3, and we'd love to see you there. 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
15: Okay, well, the forecast calls for warm temperatures, a little bit of some scattered to widely scattered strong to isolated severe thunderstorm activity this afternoon and this evening, especially here eastward. Red flag warning in effect until 7 p.m. as well for the heightened fire danger. Highs going to be in the mid and upper 80s today into Wednesday, 80s and low 90s Thursday into Friday. Expect hazy, smoky skies for much of the time. Nighttime lows generally in the mid 50s. I'm Dave Weather, meteorologist for Pure.

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7: Today, well, the forecast calls for warm temperatures, a little bit of some scattered to widely scattered strong to isolated severe thunderstorm activity this afternoon, this evening, especially here eastward. Red flag warning in effect until 7 p.m. as well for the heightened fire danger. Highs going to be in the mid and upper 80s today into Wednesday, 80s and low 90s Thursday into Friday. Expect hazy, smoky skies for much of the time. Nighttime lows generally in the mid 50s. I'm Dave Weather, meteorologist for Pure

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6: Day well, the forecast calls for a little bit of some isolated to widely scattered, strong and gusty thunderstorm to not be out of the question here to round out this evening. Otherwise, warm, dry, breezy to at times still windy conditions with red flag warning continuing in this evening. Temperatures tonight, mid and upper 50s, upper 80s for highs Wednesday into the low to mid 90s Thursday into Friday. Mostly dry, lows near 60 degrees. I'm Day Weather, meteorologist Mark Pure.

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94.1 The Brand with Zach Topp here on Wyobraska's New Country. Well, Ice Cream Month is almost here, and a recent report used data from Google to determine the most popular ice cream flavors. Overall, America's top five flavors: strawberry, chocolate chip, cookie dough, chocolate, and vanilla. The states where strawberry was number one: Arkansas, California, Connecticut, Kentucky, Maryland.

0: Connecticut, Kentucky, Maryland, Michigan, Minnesota, Mississippi, Nebraska, Nevada, Ohio, Rhode Island, Tennessee, Texas, and Virginia. Strawberry was number one in 15 states, more than any other flavor.
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8: 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Then on Thursday, July 2nd, Thirsty Thursday, the Wranglers are at the Outlaws. 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

0: That's Josh Ross here on 94.1 The Brand, Wyobraska's new country. Western Nebraska Pioneers baseball on the broadcast schedule this evening. Pregame start at around 6:20 as the Pioneers take on the Buckley Bombers tonight. It'll be on KNEB, 960 AM and 100.3 FM.
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3: Everything about Democrat Dan Osborne is fake.
4: 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Osborne admitted he'd give Democrats control of the Senate.
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3: Dan Osborne claims he's for the working man, but Osborne and his wife paid themselves hundreds of thousands of dollars through shady Wyoming companies they control, skirting election laws.
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4: Gross. 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
10: Today, well, the forecast calls for a little bit of some isolated to widely scattered, strong and gusty thunderstorm to not be out of the question here to round out this evening. Otherwise, warm, dry, breezy to at times still windy conditions with red flag warning continuing in this evening. Temperatures tonight, mid and upper 50s, upper 80s for highs Wednesday into the low to mid 90s Thursday into Friday. Mostly dry, lows near 60 degrees. I'm Day Weather Meteorologist Mark Pure.

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0: That's Jace Naldeen on 94.1 The Brand. 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
8: Today, well, the forecast calls for a little bit of some isolated to widely scattered, strong and gusty thunderstorm to not be out of the question here to round out this evening. Otherwise, warm, dry, breezy to at times still windy conditions with red flag warning continuing in this evening. Temperatures tonight, mid and upper 50s, upper 80s for highs Wednesday into the low to mid 90s Thursday into Friday. Mostly dry, lows near 60 degrees. I'm Day Weather Meteorologist Mark Pure.

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0: Well, your next stop could be Cheyenne Frontier Days this year. 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

Have you ever felt sick to your stomach after leaving the beach? Well, it turns out the culprit could be seagulls. A new Canadian study found people who accidentally swallowed water were more likely to come down with stomach problems. That's because some of that water might be contaminated with bacteria linked to seagulls. 94.1 The Brand, Wyobraska's new country. Here's the Zach Brown Band.

0: That's Ella Langley and Morgan Wallen on 94.1 The Brand. It's Wyobraska's new country. We'll have an update on weather on the way and a song from Dan and Shay.
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6: 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The North Platte Natural Resources District Board of Directors has its regularly scheduled board meetings on the second Thursday of each month at 3 p.m. at the North Platte NRD office on Airport Road, Scotts Bluff. 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
9: Today, well, the forecast calls for a little bit of some isolated to widely scattered, strong and gusty thunderstorm to not be out of the question here to round out this evening. Otherwise, warm, dry, breezy to at times still windy conditions with red flag warning continuing in this evening. Temperatures tonight, mid and upper 50s, upper 80s for highs Wednesday into the low to mid 90s Thursday into Friday. Mostly dry, lows near 60 degrees. I'm Dave Weather, meteorologist, Mark Huer.

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4: Good afternoon, everyone. Dozens of Nebraska firefighters are back on the fire lines near Crawford, as the newly ignited log road fire has grown to more than 1,100 acres as of midday Tuesday. The Crawford Fire Department said the new blaze ignited Monday on private property north of the South Fork Fire burn area, with the Watch Duty app saying it was detected shortly before noon. Initial attack efforts are underway with local volunteer fire departments and federal resources, supported by observational aircraft providing guidance to crews on the ground. Heavy air tanker support was requested, and a Type 3 incident management team from the state of Nebraska will take over incident command at 7 a.m. Wednesday. As veterinarian bills mount for the nearly five dozen dogs rescued from a rural Scotts Bluff woman in one of the region's largest animal hoarding cases, one local family has stepped up in a big way. The Ollick family was on hand at the Panhandle Humane Society Monday, presenting a check of $15,000 to help with ongoing expenses. The family's longtime matriarch, Shirley Ollick, was a huge advocate for Panhandle Humane Society, and granddaughter Crystal said they wanted to donate in her memory.
5: Shirley used to bring down a bag of food, used to help out when she could, and so in honor of her, we wanted to give $15,000 to the Panhandle Humane Society. And what we love everything that they do, and they do so much for this community and helping out all the animals.
4: From the newsroom, I'm Scott Miller.
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6: 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Thursday, the Outlaws hosting Morgan County. There's Legion baseball tonight for both programs in town. The Wesco Zephyrs on the road for a doubleheader at Wheatland. The Z's off a 4-1-1 weekend at the Cheyenne Tournament. They're currently 20-16-1 for the season record. Game one of today's doubleheader at Wheatland at 4 o'clock. For Gehring, a junior-senior home doubleheader against Bridgeport starting at 5. Juniors game first, and then Platte Valley Companies plays the late game against the Bombers. Gehring was off this past weekend. Bridgeport was 0-4 in road games over the weekend. 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I'll have the Zephyrs game on 107.3 The Trail tomorrow night starting at around 7:15. 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I'm Chris Cottrell.
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1: Wyobraska wins.
8: Today, well, the forecast calls for a little bit of some isolated to widely scattered, strong and gusty thunderstorm to not be out of the question here to round out this evening. Otherwise, warm, dry, breezy to at times still windy conditions with red flag warning continuing in this evening. Temperatures tonight, mid and upper 50s, upper 80s for highs Wednesday into the low to mid 90s Thursday into Friday. Mostly dry, lows near 60 degrees. I'm Dave Weather, meteorologist, Mark Pure.

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0: Low Cash on 94.1 The Brand, Wyobraska's new country. Today is International Asteroid Day, and it's also National Meteor Watch Day. Did you hear about the family from Chicago who is attempting to set the Guinness Book record for having their toddler visit all 63 national parks across the country?
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The Drive at 5 here this evening. Here is Luke Combs.

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6: Today, well, the forecast calls for a little bit of some isolated to widely scattered, strong and gusty thunderstorm to not be out of the question here to round out this evening. Otherwise, warm, dry, breezy to at times still windy conditions with red flag warning continuing in this evening. Temperatures tonight, mid and upper 50s, upper 80s for highs Wednesday into the low to mid 90s Thursday into Friday. Mostly dry, lows near 60 degrees. I'm Dave Weather, meteorologist, Mark Pure.

That's Luke Bryan here on 94.1 The Brand. The Drive at 5 here this evening. Wyo Branska's New Country. Steve in for Nick. Glad you're here with us. There is Kenny Chesney on The Brand. And carry on.

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2: Everything about Democrat Dan Osborne is fake.
3: 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Osborne admitted he'd give Democrats control of the Senate.
2: Dan Osborne said he'd have been the deciding vote to tax our tips, overtime, and Social Security.
3: Taking thousands out of our pockets. 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
2: Dan Osborne claims he's for the working man, but Osborne and his wife paid themselves hundreds of thousands of dollars through shady Wyoming companies they control, skirting election laws.
3: Osborne and his family have pocketed nearly $500,000 already.
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3: Gross. Don't be fooled by fake Dan Osborne.
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